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1: Thank you very much. 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

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You are not alone.

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You're listening to the Hospital Broadcasting Service. Just interrupting your programme to tell you that you can listen to my programme Rock Into Saturday. 2 hours of rock to take you up to midnight on a Friday night at 10 o'clock here in the Hospital Broadcasting Service.

Hi there. Nice to meet you. I'm Frank, and yes, I'm an alcoholic. But I'm 5 years sober. I'm sober because I came to Alcoholics Anonymous, a safe place where I found understanding and support from people who know what it's like to have problems with alcohol. They've walked in my shoes and built a community that embraces hope and healing. They've got a solution that works. I'm an example of that. How? Well, we go to meetings. Not like the ones you see in the telly. It's about connecting and sharing our experiences and learning from one another. We talk about our struggles, our victories, and the tools we use to maintain our sobriety. It's so empowering. We get a sponsor, a person who's just a little further ahead of us in recovery, and we go through the 12-step program of recovery. That's it. But it's not just about getting sober. It's about staying sober. When I came to Alcoholics Anonymous, I had my doubts. But 5 years on, a day at a time, I'm living proof. With the incredible support of the most incredible people, the strength I've found within myself and the tools of recovery, I've built a good life for myself, a life I'm proud of. Sobriety isn't just about quitting alcohol. It's about embracing a whole beautiful new way of living. If you're not sure, come and find out. That's perfectly okay. Alcoholics Anonymous provides a warm welcome

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There are hundreds of meetings a week in Glasgow, so there's a meeting for you and near you. What have you got to lose? Alcoholics Anonymous didn't just save my life, it gave me a life worth living. Give us a call. 0131 225 2727. That call might just set you free. If you're struggling with alcohol, there's hope and healing waiting for you in Alcoholics Anonymous. You're not alone. Maybe see you at a meeting soon.

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Is alcohol costing you more than just money? Do you have a desire to stop drinking? Do you need help? Alcoholics Anonymous is here for you. 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Alcoholics Anonymous. You are not alone.

Hello there, just a reminder that while you know you're listening to HBS Glasgow, you may not be aware that on a Saturday evening, between 10 and midnight, I shall pop into your walls with a programme called Focal Point. I'm Colin McDonald. I'll certainly be here if you'll be there.

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2: From the Sky News Centre at 5. Donald Trump says attacks on Iran will continue as the US Navy resumed its blockade of the Strait of Hormuz. Iranian state media says there were several explosions overnight. Yesterday, the president U-turned on plans to impose a 20% toll on shipping passing through the strait. Instead, he claims there will be trade and investment deals with Gulf leaders. Our US correspondent James Matthews says a peace deal is further away than ever.
3: We are seeing a rapid descent back to conflict. I think war itself is the only certainty. Negotiations are stalled. Indeed, we saw that spectacular climb down, actually. Now he is talking about this investment.
2: Andy Burnham says politics has darkened since he was last in Westminster as he called for a serious review into MPs' security following the murder of Anne Widdecombe. Counter-terror police say the 78-year-old's death was a targeted attack. The incoming Prime Minister says what happened to Ms. Widdecombe was appalling.
4: I knew Anne over many years in the House and would get along and everybody would get along, but it feels as though something has changed. It's easy to blame social media, but it feels like it's having some impact in just building that kind of toxicity that's around the political debate.
2: A 28-year-old man remains in custody on suspicion of murder. MPs have formally given their approval to the Hillsborough Law. The long-delayed legislation will impose a duty on public bodies and officials to tell the truth in official inquiries. The Met Office says the UK's 20th century climate has gone as extreme weather becomes more common. A new report says 2025 was the warmest year on record, with rising temperatures and more frequent heat waves. Spain are into the World Cup final after beating France 2-0 in Dallas. They'll face either England or Argentina in Sunday's final. And the Duchess of Sussex has been nominated for a Daytime Emmy Award for her Netflix series With Love, Meghan. Her 8-part cookery show featured celebrities like Chrissy Teigen and her husband Prince Harry. That's the latest. I'm Stevie Shillinglaw.
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7: Whoa, whoa, whoa, let's get together.
8: 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He was best known for a series of hits in the 60s and 70s and for hosting a musical and comedy variety show called The Glen Campbell Good Time Hour on CBS television from January 69 through to June 72.
7: Whoa, whoa, whoa, let's get together.
8: During his 50 years in the music business, Glen Campbell released more than 70 albums. He sold 45 million records worldwide and accumulated 12 gold albums, 4 platinum albums, and 1 double platinum album. He placed a total of 80 songs on either the Billboard Country Chart, Billboard Hot 100, and the Adult Contemporary Chart. 29 of those made the top 10, and 9 reached the number 1 on at least one of those charts. Amongst those hits is this one, Universal Soldier, from his first hit from 1965.

Avatar at the age of four after his Uncle Boo gave him a Sears-bought $5 guitar as a gift, with his uncle teaching him the basics of how to play. Glenn has said that most of the family were musical, everyone played and sang, so by the time he was six, he was performing on local radio stations. Dreams of the Everyday Housewife is a song recorded by Glenn Campbell in July 68 as the first single from his album Wichita Linesman, which was number 3 on the singles chart.

0: Brian Campbell continued playing guitar in his youth with no formal training and practice when he was not working in the cotton fields. He developed his talent by listening to radio and records and considered Django Reinhardt amongst his most admired guitarists, whom he called the most awesome player he had ever heard. He dropped out of school at 14 to work in Houston alongside his brothers, installing insulation and then later working at a gas station. Here's a song written by Jimmy Webb, originally recorded by Johnny Rivers in 1965, and it was covered by Glenn in 1967. His version reached number 2 on the Billboard Hot Country Singles chart and won 2 awards at the 10th Annual Grammys. Frank Sinatra called it the greatest torch song he'd ever written.
1: By the

time I get to Phoenix. The greatest torch song ever written by Jimmy Webb. In 1958, Glen Campbell formed his own band, the Western Wranglers. They worked hard, sometimes 6 or 7 nights a week, but there was no specific goals or big dreams for them. Here's another Jimmy Webb song now called Wichita Linesman. It was recorded by Glenn with backing from members of the Wrecking Crew. Jimmy Webb's inspiration for the lyrics came when he was driving along the rural southwestern Oklahoma roads. At the time, many telephone companies were county-owned utilities and the linesmen were county employees. Heading westward on a straight country road into the setting sun, he drove past a seemingly endless line of telephone poles, each looking exactly the same as the last. Then, in the distance, he noticed the silhouette of a solitary linesman atop a pole. He described it as the picture of loneliness. Jimmy Webb then put himself on top of that pole and put the phone in his hand as he considered what the linesman was saying into the receiver.

1960, Glen Campbell moved to Los Angeles to become a session musician. That October, he joined the Champs in American rock and roll bands. Then by January 61, he had found a daytime job at the publishing company American Music, writing songs and recording demos. Because of these demos, he was soon in demand as a session musician and became part of a group of studio musicians later known as the Wrecking Crew. Glen's recording of Galveston, released in 69, was perceived as being a Vietnam War protest song. But he performed it in up-tempo, conveying more of a general message. The protagonist is a soldier, as shown in the original promotional video, with Glen dressed up in military outfit. Jimmy Webb, the composer, described it as an anti-war song and challenged that Glen's version of his song and the notion that it was in any way a patriotic song. According to Jimmy Webb, the song is about a guy who's caught up in something he doesn't quite understand and would rather be somewhere else.

In the early days as a session musician, Glen Campbell played on recordings by Bobby Darin, Ricky Nelson, Dean Martin, Nat King Cole, The Monkees, Nancy Sinatra, Merle Haggard, Frank Sinatra, Phil Spector and Elvis Presley too. He befriended Elvis when he helped record the soundtrack for Viva Las Vegas in 1964. He later said that both Elvis and himself were brought up in the same humble way, picking cotton and looking at the north end of a southbound mule. Try a Little Kindness is a song recorded by Glenn, which became a hit in three different music charts. It peaked at number two for 1 week in the Hot Country Charts and went to number one for a week on the Hot Adult Contemporary Chart, as well as peaking at number 23 on the Billboard Hot 100.

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2: I'm getting together with the music of Glen Campbell. This song, I Want to Live, written by John D. Loudermilk and recorded by Glen, was the first of five number ones on the country chart for him.

December 1964 to early March 65, Glen Campbell was a touring member of the Beach Boys, filling in for Brian Wilson, playing bass guitar and singing falsetto harmonies. After he hosted a 1968 summer replacement for television's The Smothers Brothers Comedy Hour variety show, he was then given the opportunity to host his own weekly variety show, The Glen Campbell Good Time Hour, which ran from January 69 to June 72. During the late 60s and early 70s, Glen Campbell released a long series of singles and appeared in the movies, notably True Grit in 1969 with John Wayne and Norwood in 1970 with Kim Darby. Let's listen now to a song made famous by the Everly Brothers, which was covered by Glen and Bobby Gentry in 69. This is All I Have to Do Is Dream.

0: 1972, Glen Campbell remains a regular on television. He co-starred in a made-for-television movie, Strange Homecomings, in 1974 with Robert Culp and up-and-coming teen idol Leif Garrett. He hosted a number of television specials, including the 1976's Down Home, Down Under with Olivia Newton-John. And he co-hosted the American Music Awards from 76 to 78, headlined the 1979 NBC special Glen Campbell Back to Basics with guest stars Seals and Croft and Brenda Lee. He was also a guest on many network talk and variety shows, including Donnie and Marie and the Tonight Show starring Johnny Carson. Honey Come Back is a song written by Jimmy Webb and recorded for Glen in the 1970s, the second single from his album Try a Little Kindness.
1: Well, honey, I know I've said it too many times before. I said I'd never say it again. I guess I should say anything at all, since you're supposed to belong to him. But I just can't let you go without telling you just how much I love you.

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So I'm just gonna take my bags and I'm gonna walk. I know those bright lights are calling me, honey. Big fine cars and fancy homes. But if you ever want somebody to just love you, and someday you just may, just give me a call. You know where I am.

0: belong.
1: The Glen Campbell Good Time album is the 19th album by him, released in 1970, which contained a cover of It's Only Make Believe, a song written by Jack Nance and Conway Twitty, which was released originally in 1958. The single topped both the US and the UK singles chart and was Conway Twitty's only number one single on the pop charts. The song's lyrics describe the thoughts and feelings of a man who's in a one-way relationship. He has a girlfriend, but she doesn't love him and only stays in the relationship for appearances, a fact of which he's painfully aware. He hopes and prays that at some point in the future, the woman who he's in love with will return his love, but laments that at present, it's only make-believe.
0: People

Rolling Stone Cowboy was Glen Campbell's largest selling single and one of his best known recordings. Initially with over 2 million copies sold, enjoying huge popularity with both country and pop audiences when it was released in 1975. Glen Campbell had heard songwriter Larry Weiss's version on the radio when he was on tour in Australia, so he decided to learn a song, and then soon after his return to the United States, he went along to Capitol Records where he approached them about a great new song. Rhinestone Cowboy continues to be used in TV shows and films, including Desperate Housewives, Daddy Daycare and High School High. Several music writers noted that Glen Campbell's identified strongly with the subject matter of the song, survival, and making it, particularly when the chips are down. The song is about a veteran artist who's aware that he's more than paid his dues during his career, but still surviving, and someday he'll shine like a rhinestone cowboy.

A song now written and recorded by Alan Toussaint, from his 1975 album Southern Lights, which was later recorded by Glenn in 1977. It reached number one on three separate US charts. The lyrics of Southern Nights were inspired by childhood memories Alan Toussaint had of visiting relatives in the Louisiana backwoods, which often entailed storytelling under star-filled nighttime skies. When Glenn Campbell heard Toussaint's version, he immediately identified with the lyrics, which reminded him of his own youth growing up on a farm, so he recorded it in October 76 with slightly modified lyrics. In late April 1977, the track reached number one on the Billboard Hot 100 pop chart, making it his second and last number one pop hit.

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2: Country Boy, You've Got Your Feet in L.A. is a song recorded by Glen Campbell in 1975 as the second and final single from the album Rhinestone Cowboy. This was his fifth number one on the Easy Listening chart, and it went to number 11 on the Billboard Hot 100.

Hamill made history in 1967 by winning 4 Grammys in the country and pop categories. For Gentle in My Mind, he received 2 awards in the country and western, and By the Time I Get to Phoenix did the same in pop. 3 of his earlier hits won Grammy Hall of Fame awards in 2000, 2004 and 2008, while Glenn himself won the Grammy Lifetime Achievement Award in 2012. He has trophies for Male Vocalist of the Year from both the Country Music Association and the Academy of Country Music. And he also took the CMA's top award as 1968's Entertainer of the Year. Glenn also played a supporting role in the film True Grit in 69, which earned him a Golden Globe nomination for the Most Promising Newcomer. He also sang the title song, which was nominated for an Academy Award. The second single from Glenn's 40th album, Letter to Home, in 1984 was A Lady Like You, which reached number 4.

Brian Campbell was in fact married four times, and he fathered five sons and three daughters, ranging from 1956 to 1986. His first wife was Diane Kirk. After divorcing in 59, he married Billie Jean Nunley, who filed for divorce in 75. And then in 1976, he married Sarah Barg, and they were divorced in 1980. Immediately after that, Glenn began a relationship with fellow country artist Tanya Tucker, who was 22 years his junior. The relationship was marked by frequent tabloid gossips and articles. In 1982, he married Kimberly Kim Woolen. They went on a blind date in 1981 when she was a Radio City Music Hall rockette. Together, they had three children, Cal, Shannon and Ashley. And all three of them joined Glenn on the stage starting in 2010 as part of his touring band. It's Just a Matter of Time was a popular song written by Brooke Benton in 1959, which was a number three on the Hot 100 pop charts, the first in a string of hits for Brooke Benton that ran through to 1970. In 85, Glenn Campbell, at the time on the roster of Atlantic America Records, recorded his version and released that as a single.

2005, Glen Campbell was inducted into the Country Music Hall of Fame, and in 2008 he returned to his signature label Capitol to release his new album Meet Glen Campbell. It's just a matter. With this album he branched off into a difficult musical direction, covering artists and tracks from people like Travis, U2, Tom Petty and Heartbreakers, Jackson Browne and Foo Fighters. This was his first release in Capitol in over 15 years. The first single, a cover of Green Day's Good Riddance, Time of Your Life, was released in 2008.

Following his late 2010 Alzheimer's diagnosis, Glen Campbell embarked on a final goodbye tour with three of his children joining him in his backup band. However, he was too ill to travel to Australia and New Zealand in the summer of 2012, and his final show was on November the 30th, 2012, in Napa, California. Walking in the Sun is the 46th album by Glen. It includes the single She's Gone, Gone, Gone, which was his last top 10 hit in the country music charts, where it reached number 6.

I hope you've enjoyed listening to the music of Glen Campbell and that you'll join me, Norman Ross, next time. I'll leave you with a song co-written by him, which was released on September 30, 2014, for the soundtrack to the documentary Glen Campbell, I'll Be Me, which focuses on his diagnosis of Alzheimer's disease and his final tour, which was the inspiration behind the song. Many people asked him about Alzheimer's and how he felt about it. He didn't talk too much about it, but he did say, "I don't know what everyone's worried about. It's not like I'm going to miss anyone anyway." He became a patient in the Alzheimer's long-term care and treatment facility in 2014 and died August the 8th, 2017 at the age of 81. Finally, this is I'm Not Gonna Miss You.

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2: From the Sky News Centre at 6, England are one win away from their first World Cup final in 60 years. They'll renew rivalries with defending champions Argentina in the last four in Atlanta tonight, but manager Thomas Tuchel isn't bothered about what's gone before.
3: We respect our opponent, but we don't dip in historic events and we don't make it bigger than it is. It's a big football match. It's, like you said, a big occasion. We are very excited, grateful, but very hungry and ready to go.
2: Spain are already through to Sunday's final after beating favourites France 2-0 last night. The American military says it's hit dozens of targets during its latest wave of strikes on Iran. Meanwhile, Donald Trump's backtracked on plans to charge a toll on shipping using the Strait of Hormuz. Ministers have confirmed they're planning to introduce an overnight social media curfew for 16 and 17-year-olds. It'll be voluntary, though, prompting the Conservatives to warn it won't achieve anything. Incoming Prime Minister Andy Burnham says the Hillsborough Law will rewire the state and pass power to ordinary people. MPs have approved the legislation, which gives officials a duty to cooperate with inquiries. Conservative Shadow Justice Minister Kieran Mullen drew a noisy response over his party's concerns.
4: I would challenge any MP, no matter how supportive of this legislation, with such far-reaching consequences for the operation of the government, to say the progress of this bill, and particularly over the last 24 hours, is anything like careful and considered.
2: The Met Office says the UK's 20th century climate has gone as extreme weather becomes more common. A new report says last year was the warmest year on record, with rising temperatures and more frequent heat waves. And going to museums could slow down ageing. Researchers have found cinema trips and other cultural events could be comparable to regular exercise in supporting longer lives. That's the latest. I'm Kat Suave.
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6: Hello once again, it's nice to have your company and welcome along to the A to Z of Pop with me, Richard Smith. Brought to you in association with Specsavers Opticians, during the next hour I'll be featuring tunes and artists from the 1960s to today whose name or title begins with the same letter. And on the programme today, I'm going to be taking an A to Z look at the letter T, with performances by artists including Carla Thomas, Maroon 5, Kajagoogoo, if I can say it, Texas, Nancy Sinatra and Justin Timberlake. Oh, and if that wasn't enough, throughout the programme there'll also be the chance for you to exercise your grey matter with the A to Z of Pop Trivia Challenge. But more about that later. Anyway, all you have to do for the next hour is to just settle back, relax, and stay tuned to us here on your favourite station for the A to Z of Pop. And to get us away to the very best possible start from 1976, Ralph, Pooch, Chubby, Butch, and Tiny. Yes, they were the nicknames of the Tavares. And as I say, from 1976, a UK number four hit for them, Heaven Must Be Missing an Angel. Welcome along to it. It's the A to Z of Pop, looking today at the letter T.

0: It's Brandy featuring Mace from 1998. Sitting on top of the world. Thanks. Yeah, very nice. It was too. Brandy Norwood, as I say, got us high at number two in the UK charts of 1998. Heaven Must Be Missing an Angel, the Tavares before that. And very nice that was as well.
1: The A to Z of Pop Trivia Challenge with Richard Smith.
0: Yes, it is the A to Z of Pop Trivia Challenge, and throughout the show I'll be giving you a few clues to an artist I'll be playing a tune by later on. So here goes with the first clue. Are you ready? I'm looking for a group whose name begins with T today. It's a Scottish rock band formed in Glasgow in 1990, comprising of Fran Healy, Dougie Payne, Andy Dunlop and Neil Primrose. Now, the band's name, which begins with T, comes from the Harry Dean Stanton character in the film Paris, Texas. So who's that? Scottish rock band formed in Glasgow in 1990 begins with T. Have a think. Now, don't worry too much if you didn't get the answer from that clue, as there'll be another couple later on in the programme, here on the A to Z of Pop's Trivia Challenge.
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0: Where it's time now to move to 1966 for Carla Thomas. And a little tune entitled B-A-B-Y. Baby. Ooh, baby.

0: A daughter of Rufus Thomas, that'll be Carla Thomas from 1966, and B-A-B-Y Baby. Yes, brilliant. If you've just tuned in our way, it's the A to Z of Pop with me, Richard Smith, brought to you in association with Specsavers Opticians. On the show today, we're looking at song titles and artists that all begin with the same letter of the alphabet. And as well as trying to get the answer to today's trivia challenge, the object of our attentions today is the letter T. So please do stay with us right here on your favourite radio station for some more from the files of the A to Z of Pop. Continuing now with a big tune from 1985 from The Colonel, and He's Still Trapped.
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0: featuring Adam Levine, Jesse Carmichael, Mickey Madden, James Valentine, PJ Morton and Ryan Dusick. At that point, 2004 remembered here on your favourite station for Maroon 5 and This Love. Number 3 hit for them, as was in 1985 for the Colonel Abrahams, and He's Trapped. Are you ready? Thinking caps on, everybody. Here we go again.
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0: So, have you worked out the answer to today's trivia challenge yet? No? Well, here's your second clue to an artist I'll be playing a tune by later on in the show. Now, as I said earlier, I'm looking for a Scottish group whose name begins with T today. Now, this band is widely claimed by the media as having paved the way for other bands such as Keane and Coldplay to go on to achieve worldwide success. They released their debut album, Good Feeling, in 1997, where it reached number 9 on the UK albums charts. It's quite a burden to carry, isn't it? Paved the way for other bands such as Keane and Coldplay to achieve worldwide success. It's a Scottish group that begins with T. Have you got it yet? Well, if not, there's another clue for you in about 10 minutes, so still plenty of time for you to get the answer on today's trivia challenge.
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0: Now, here's a tune from a film. Can you tell me what the film is?

0: Yeah, of course it was Grease, wasn't it? In his role as Danny Zuko, that was it. John Travolta and Sandy from 1978. Well, as you probably gathered so far, you're tuned in to the A to Z of Pop with me, Richard Smith. It's a look at the songs and the stars from the 1960s to today that begin with the same letter of the alphabet. And today we're looking at titles and artists beginning with the letter T. You see, Travolta, This Love, Trapped, Carla Thomas, That's How It Works. And coming up in the second half of the show, more hits and memories for you, just like this.
1: It's Richard Smith and the A to Z of Pop.

0: Playing your kind of music on your favourite station. It's Richard Smith and the A to Z of Pop.
1: It's all very excitable as far as I'm concerned. But anyway, that sounds all right to me. What do you think? Yeah, I thought you might say that. Anyway, as well as all that, there's the final clue and the answer to today's trivia challenge. So not too much longer to wait and see if you've worked that all out, yeah? The letter T is the object of our attentions today, so please do stay with us for the next 30 minutes or so, right here on your favourite station for much more from the files of the A to Z of Pop. Taking you back to 1983 now with an artist that we probably couldn't pronounce at that point, a big number one for Kaja Goo Goo. And they were Too Shy Shy, Hush Hush, Eye to Eye. I've still never worked that out.

0: Steve Askew, Nick Begg, Stuart Neal, Jess Strode and Limahl. They were Kajagoogoo from Leighton Buzzard. Yeah, hey, you know as much about them as I do. This book of knowledge is a wonderful thing, you know.
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0: It gives you all sorts of information, so if you have one available to you, have a look for this. Your final clue on today's Trivia Challenge. And our featured tea band today have twice been awarded the Best Band at the Brit Awards and were awarded the NME Artist of the Year Award at their 2000 ceremony. In 2016, they were honoured at the Scottish Music Awards for their outstanding contribution to music with songs like Writing to Reach You, Driftwood and Closer. Have you got it yet? Well, I hope you have, but if not, there's not too much longer to wait until I'll be revealing the subject of today's Trivia Challenge here on the A to Z of Pop.
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It was originally released in 1966 by the Isley Brothers, and Rod Stewart thought he'd have a couple of goes at it, and the first one, the one you heard just there, was from 1975, got as high as number 4 in the UK charts, and very nice it was too. He also brought out another version in 1989, which didn't do quite as well, but it had the accompaniment of Ronald Isley on it. Anyway, there we are, from 75, it was Rod.

0: Stewart, and this old heart of mine, open brackets, is weak for you, close brackets. Texas before that, and When We Are Together.
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0: Now, throughout the show, I've been giving you a few clues to an artist I'm just about to play a song by, so here were those clues. It's a group that begins with T today, and it's a Scottish rock band formed in Glasgow in 1990, comprising of Fran Healy, Dougie Payne, Andy Dunlop and Neil Primrose. The band's name comes from the Harry Dean Stanton character in the film Paris, Texas. Now, they're widely acclaimed by the media as having paved the way for other bands such as Keen and Coldplay to go on to achieve worldwide success and release their debut album Good Feeling in 1997. Now, a featured T band today have twice been awarded the Best Band at the Brit Awards and were awarded the NME Artist of the Year Award in the year 2000. And in 2016 were honoured at the Scottish Music Awards for their outstanding contribution to music with songs like Writing to Reach You, Driftwood and Closer. Oh, have you got it yet? Well, I hope you have. Armed with all that information, you may have got to the answer, which is Travis. Yes, that's enough of that.
1: The A to Z of Pop Trivia Challenge.
0: Now, unfortunately, there's no prizes for getting it right, I'm afraid, so you just have to make do with the satisfaction of knowing that you were right. You can puff your chest out all day and say, I got it right on the A to Z of Pop's Trivia Challenge. Shall we have a listen? I think we ought to. From 2001, then, a number three hit for our featured artist today. The subject of today's trivia challenge is Travis.

the subject of today's trivia challenge, it's Travis from 2001 and Sing. Thanks, fellas. If you've just tuned in our way, it's the A to Z of Pomp with me, Richard Smith, brought to you in association with Specsavers Opticians. On the show today, we're looking at song titles and artists that all begin with the same letter of the alphabet. And the object of our attentions today is the letter T. You see, Travis, This Old Heart of Mine in Texas. So please do stay with us right here on your favourite wireless station for some more from the files of the A to Z of Pomp. Back to 1966 for a big number one for Nancy Sinatra. And these boots are made for walking, you know.

0: was 1966 for Nancy Sinatra, and these boots are made for walking. You may have to break them in first. That's what you normally have to do with walking boots, I believe. Not that I've ever done a lot of that. And they're just there from 1984, the Thompson Twins. So named after the two bumbling detectives in Hergé's comic strip, The Adventures of Tintin, Thompson and Thompson. Yes, but there were three of them. So I don't know how the Thompson Twins things work. I'm not quite sure about that. I never have been. There we are. That almost concludes our look at the letter T for today.
1: 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To find out more about the programmes, log on to theatozofpop.co.uk.
0: Oh, thank you very much indeed. That sounds like a plan to me. I think I might do that. Anyway, this edition of the programme was brought to you in association with Specsavers Opticians, and I really do hope that you've enjoyed the last hour rediscovering all those hits and memories. Been a bit of all right, hasn't it? Until the next time then, this is Richard Smith saying thank you very much indeed for your company on the programme today. And it's on to my final tune for this time around, and it comes by way of 2016. Got as high as number 2 and spent 29 weeks on the UK charts for Justin Timberlake, and he can't stop the feeling. Thanks for listening. I'll see you later. Take care. Ta-ra!

It's a fine way to begin the programme, Jackie Wilson, Higher and Higher. Welcome to an hour of music with me, Gordon Boyle, on the Hospital Broadcasting Service. As always, there is a topic for the music during this hour, and the clue is here.

Yes, it could be said that during this hour, we are literally taking the high road. Songs that indicate we are reaching new heights. Marvin Gaye now takes that to extremes because he apparently can't get high enough.

Written by Ashford and Simpson, Tammy Terrell and Marvin Gaye, the 1967 classic Ain't No Mountain High Enough. On to the 1990s, and the Lighthouse family reached the height of their careers.

The highest chart position it got to was position 4, The Lighthouse Family with High. Now, when this next song was re-released by Kygo, featuring vocals from Whitney Houston, a lot of people seemed to think it had never been released before. But I am old enough to remember this from Steve Winwood.

I could be wrong, but I seem to remember that song having been included on the album Now 8, which I proudly owned on cassette. Just to show my age, Steve Winwood with Higher Love. 2003 is the next year I visit, famous for their other hit in that year, in which Electric Six wanted to take us to a gay bar. Earlier that year, they provided us with a health warning.

The video that accompanied that track left not much to the imagination, but I have to say, I still love the track Electric Six with Danger High Voltage. Keeping everything upwards, Neil Diamond, River Deep, Mountain High. Who was it though that made this song more famous? The answer will be here before we have to send out a search party.

Neil Diamond, his version, written by, among others, Phil Spector, and made more famous by Ike and Tina Turner, of course. Two songs in a row now with a connection to the theme of this programme, which I will reveal afterwards. Stay tuned to find out what that connection is.

Breaking Free, and before that, they were All in This Together. The connection to the theme of this programme is that both those songs featured in High School Musical. 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

2010 and a number 10 hit for the Saturdays, the song called Higher, and super catchy it was as well. Something Scottish now, a rare lyrical version of Highland Cathedral, this is Cillian MacLean.

I always say it's a magnificent song, really sung. Highland Cathedral, which I reckon would be a brilliant national anthem for Scotland, despite the fact it was written by a German. Who'd have known that one? It doesn't matter where in the world you come from, the saying and song is Life is a Highway. But can you name the movie this comes from? I'll tell you the answer after Rascal Flatts.

The original artist was country artist Tom Cochrane. It was remade in 2005 and re-released by the act Rascal Flatts, as we just heard. Well done if you remembered, it was included in the soundtrack to the Pixar movie Cars. Talking of films and the soundtracks, another one of those was the 1959 movie Hole in the Head. Despite such an affliction, Frank Sinatra sang about animals who had great ambition.

High hopes, Frank Sinatra, and a bunch of kids. Debbie Harry of Blondie also has high hopes now because she reckons the tide is looking threatening.

No hour of music would be complete without our share of country music. This one is no exception. Rocky Mountain High, John Denver. And sadly, that's all I have time for in this hour of music. I'll leave you with a song you'll be singing all day long without question by Jeff Beck. And until next time, from me, Gordon Boyle, take care and thanks for your company. Bye for now.

0: 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So your care is their business. Find out more online.
1: 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And now, the news.
2: From the Sky News Centre at 8, England manager Thomas Tuchel says his team is ready for tonight's World Cup semi-final. They face Argentina in Atlanta, the first meeting between the old rivals since 2002. Defender Mark Gahey says the Three Lions are feeling confident.
3: I mean, there isn't pressure on us. What's the pressure? The pressure is the onus is on them. They're the world champions. So they need to come out, they need to defend their title, so there's no pressure on us at all.
2: The winner will go up against Spain following their 2-0 victory over favourites France last night. Teenagers are facing a voluntary overnight social media curfew to stop them scrolling past midnight. Features that keep users hooked would be switched off by default until 6 a.m. But critics say 16 and 17-year-olds would be able to bypass these settings and, given it's optional, won't achieve anything. Online Safety Minister Kanishka Narayan says it will make the transition from a total ban for children easier.
4: Young people and families said to us that they didn't want a cliff edge at 16. If you're banning social media for under 16s, have a smoother slope rather than a cliff edge. And so what we're doing today is announcing support for those young people, older teenagers as well.
2: The US has launched strikes on Iran for a fourth night in a row. It says dozens of military targets near the Strait of Hormuz and Iranian coastal areas were hit in a seven-hour wave. Thames Water says it's due to run out of money by the end of the year after racking up annual debts of £18.5 billion. The troubled supplier remains in discussions with creditors, regulators and the government to recapitalise the business. Customers using buy now, pay later options have stronger protections from today. Consumers will be given clearer information before agreeing to schemes designed to spread the cost of buying a product. And visiting museums and heading to the cinema could apparently help delay biological aging. Researchers claim the impact of engaging with culture can be comparable to exercise. That's the latest. I'm Kat Suave.
5: 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For a request or dedication, call us now on 221 4043.
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6: Hello, hello, and welcome to the Tuesday Open Line. My name is Hannah Sweeney, and I'm in the studio tonight with
7: Steph
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6: We have a full studio yet again.
7: Woohoo!
6: Yeah. I'm glad because we've got a lot of songs to get through. I believe we've got about 27 songs loaded in the system to play for you for the next 2 hours. If you would like a request, then please get in nice and early to make it easier for us because we're already stressing. But please give us a text 077-564-3425 is the best way to get in touch, and we will find a little space in there for your request. We're going to kick off strong with some Frank Sinatra now. This comes from Ward 10B, and it is Jane's request for her husband John. The perfect way to start the show with, hopefully not, but some summer winds.

That was a lovely, lovely choice. So that was from Jane 10B, and it was Summer Winds by Frank Sinatra for her husband, John. So let's keep the music coming. The next one is a request from Neil in Ward 9B, who would like the Cranberries, any big hit. So we have gone for Linger. And Neil, this is for your wife, Joanna. So please do enjoy this one.

And that was from Neil to his wife Joanna, and it was Cranberry's Linger. Our next song is an Oasis double. The first one's from Ashley, going out to all her friends and family, and she has chosen Slide Away. And Michael has chosen Any Big Hit by Oasis, and that's to all the staff on 10B.

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1: Yeah, you certainly are. And now it is time for Colin's request. Colin would like to hear some classic Bowie from 1972. We have for you now Starman. It's dedicated to Mary.

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1: And this week, our classical cut is a request from Nelly, and that's for Andre Roux, The Blue Danube, and Nelly is in Ward 9B, and this is for all the Roux fans. And apologies if I've pronounced that incorrectly, there's a high chance I have.

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1: So I'd like to come in with a little correction of my butchering of the pronunciation of that piece of classical music. So the artist,
2: the
1: composer's name, André Rieu.
2: Brian Rieu.
1: André Rieu.
3: There we go. Every day's a school day. It's good to learn these things.
1: I knew I was not quite on the right lines.
2: I think you were.
1: Sorry,
2: André.
1: Lines.
2: André, you're okay.
3: He's
2: or Brian.
3: Now,
1: yeah, yes, he tunes in every Tuesday.
2: Our next song is for Jennifer, who has asked for Bob Dylan, Any Big Hit, and she asked for it at 8:30 going out to her brother Ronnie, and it's his birthday today, so happy birthday,
1: Happy
2: Ronnie.
1: Birthday.

Yes, and how many years can a mountain exist before it is washed to the sea? Yes, and how many years can some people exist before they're allowed to be free? Yes, and how many times can a man turn his head and pretend that he just doesn't

must a man look up before he can see the sky? Yes, and how many ears must one man have before he can hear?

Jennifer's request for some Bob Dylan. That was Blowing in the Wind. Now, earlier on, we did get a little text from Ashley and Bernadette, who are listening in and have asked for a few songs. So we're going to play as many as we can for you girls. And starting off strong with some Texas, this is Summer Sun.

0: Now, we have another doubler, and this time it is double the Beatles.
1: Ooh.
0: So we had a request in from Alex in Ward 10A, and this is for all 10A staff. And it's going to be Yellow Submarine, a classic. And then we will have Strawberry Fields Forever, and that is for Richard in Ward 9B, and that is for all his family. So please enjoy this double Beatles.

That was Double Beatles for Alex and Richard, and our next song is for Sandy on 10B. He's asked for Jim Reeves, I Hear the Sound of Distant Drums, and that's going out to his wife Fiona.

Now, for some Neil Diamond, we're going to start with Judith's request for Forever in Blue Jeans. This is for Judith's late godson, G. And then we're moving on to some Sweet Caroline for Sheena. And that is for her granddaughter, Caroline. So back to back, Neil Diamond for Judith first, then for Sheena.

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3: And our next request is from Joyce, and she would like to hear some of the Hollies. She's on Ward 10B, so we've gone with He Ain't Heavy, and that's for her brother, Robert.

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1: Our next song is for Benny, who's asked for Something, Someone to Watch Over Me by Ella Fitzgerald, and that's going out to his wife Rosalie, and he asked for that around 9 o'clock. So this is for you, Rosalie, from Benny.
2: There's a saying old says that love is blind. Still

from Ella Fitzgerald now to some Whitney Houston. We've got all the classics here. This is for Elizabeth tonight. Elizabeth would like to hear I Will Always Love You, and it goes out to her cousin, Gavina.

0: have to give Whitney her full note at the end there.
1: It took everything within me to not belt it out the song alongside her. I did some lip syncing
0: and some great dancing.
1: Yeah, you got to have the hand like to the ear when you're just like.
0: I will say that you knew every warble in her voice. You've really nailed that
1: I've heard that one a few times, and I've seen The Bodyguard a few times. Yeah, great film. And let us keep the requests coming because we've got a busy old show tonight. So this one is from Robert on 9B, and he would like a bit of Frank Sinatra, Old Blue Eyes, That's Life, and it's for all the staff on Ward 9B. Enjoy.
2: That's life.

0: life.
1: That's life.
0: I tell you, I can't deny it. I thought of quitting, baby, but my heart just ain't gonna buy it. And

That was Old Blue Eyes, and our next song is for Ashley and Bernadette, our favourites here at the studio, and they've asked for Can't Speak French by Girls Aloud.

0: That was a little throwback. Thank you so much to Ashley and Bernadette for your requests so far. We're going to play some more of your songs throughout the show. We are just super busy, so we're really pushing through all of our requests, making sure that we can play them all for you tonight. Remember, we're here till 10 o'clock, so stay tuned until 10 if you've not heard your request yet. And if you missed your request earlier, or you have another song you want to play another show, then remember our listen back feature is available on our website as well as the app hbs.org.uk.
1: And with that in mind, we're going to bash on and we're going to play our next track. And this is one from Stephen. He is in Ward 9B and wants to hear a classic one from the Proclaimers, 500 Miles, and that's for his wife, Alison. So here you go, Stephen and Alison, a bit of the Proclaimers for you.

Yeah, some proclaimers for you there. 500 miles. Now we are going to hear from some Josh Crobin, actually. This is a request from Frank, who is in 10B this evening, and who I have on good authority actually sings in the Westerton Male Voice Choir. I wonder if this is a song that you sing together, Frank. Well, it is Angel by Josh Crobin, and you would like to hear it for your friends and family.

0: was Josh Groban's version of Angels There, of course, originally by Robbie Williams. If you're a fan of that track, then stay tuned because it might be coming up later as well. But for now, we're going to revisit another artist that we've already played. Stephen, who's up next?
1: This is for Ronald, who's asked for Frank Sinatra, My Way, which is maybe your number one song request. He's asked for that to go out to all his friends and family. So this is for you, Ronald, on 980.

to Natural There My Way. Now we are going to hear some ABBA. This is courtesy of Danielle and Anya, who are two staff members who are working super hard on Ward 9B for everyone, for all the patients. So we're going to play them Dancing Queen, and then another little song picked out by Ashley and Bernadette was Fernando by ABBA. So it feels right to play those two tracks back to back for you all now.

0: Yeah, that was Dancing Queen there. And then we heard Fernando. And Fernando was requested by Ashley and Bernadette, who put around 5 requests in, I think, at the start of the show. And we've just been working them in throughout the show, throughout the playlist. But we've got 2 more to play for them now.
1: And almost every week they ask for Coldplay, Vida La Vida. It's a favourite of ours in the studio.
0: Yeah, it's
1: and a favourite of theirs. And they've asked us to follow that up with Westlife, Flying Without Wings.
2: A school disco banger.
0: Oh, yeah. Yeah, definitely. Both of these songs I'm from, played at my school.
2: Not the Coldplay one, I'm too old.

0: Flying Without Wings there.
1: That's a great song.
0: It was good. I've not heard it in a long time.
1: Did take me back to being on that school disco dance floor.
0: Were you one to do a knee slide?
1: No, not so much.
2: You
1: I would do.
2: Sit,
1: I mean, I had
2: you
1: routines.
2: You would sit on a stool, wouldn't you? And then when the key change came, you would stand.
1: Oh yeah, yeah. Well, it was also you would maybe get a wee slow dance.
2: Oh.
1: Yeah, get a wee slow dance with a boy. You wouldn't talk to each other. You wouldn't look at each other. Sometimes your friends would come over and like. Your pal would talk to you and then their pal would talk to them, but you wouldn't actually engage with each other.
0: Oh, you were dancing.
1: Like, just a wee bit, yeah. Maybe give you a wee sweet.
0: I wonder if Westlife knew that they brought kids together quite like that.
1: I know.
0: Well, we have another one that's actually quite good for a slow dance next. You've actually brought me on perfectly to Angels by Robbie Williams. I didn't realise earlier on that the Josh Groban version was it was the cover of Robbie Williams. I thought it was a separate song. So it is going to be the second time you've heard it tonight, but it's a different version and we can all appreciate Robbie Williams' version of Angels. Jay wanted to throw this one out for all the staff of Ward 10B at the QEUH. So for you guys and Jay, here is Angels.

0: For the last 2 hours, you've been listening to The Open Line in association with Scottish Dental Care.
1: Yeah, you've been locked in to HBS for the past 2 hours. Thank you so much to everyone who put a request in tonight.
2: Thank you. I have
3: Yes. Away on another
1: We've just had so many songs back to back that we've hardly spoke to each other. We've just been dancing and singing.
3: Dancing, singing, miming, lip syncing. Yeah, it's been a lovely, lovely show, and I hope all of you lovely listeners have enjoyed it.
2: Yeah, and everyone out there, we're grateful to do this for you, and everyone keep getting better.
1: Absolutely. We will be back again next Tuesday, but for now, we're going to leave you with the Goo Goo Dolls. Good night.
3: Au revoir.
2: Au revoir.

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1: This is HBS. And now, the news.
2: From the Sky News Centre at 10, England manager Thomas Tuchel says his team are hungry as they prepare to face Argentina tonight. At stake is a World Cup final against Spain. Tuchel admits it's a momentous occasion facing the defending champions, but he says he won't make it bigger than it is.
3: They're high-quality players, very experienced in every position. We prepare for the best version of Argentina. We expect and hope and demand the best of ourselves for top football match. I think every team in the world is beatable. So is Argentina. So is us.
2: Teenagers will face an overnight social media curfew under plans being announced by the government. Victoria Lawrence has more.
4: The changes for those aged 16 and 17 will see default settings prevent access to features that keep users hooked. It means things like never-ending video reels and algorithmic feeds will be automatically turned off between midnight and 6 a.m. But critics are sceptical about the measures. The Conservatives say the curfews can be easily switched off, so it won't achieve anything.
2: The boss of Thames Water has warned uncertainty about Andy Burnham's plans have increased the risk the troubled firm could collapse. Britain's largest water company will run out of cash by the end of the year, but creditors are unwilling to put up new funding until the incoming Prime Minister sets out his approach. MPs are calling for a complete ban on outdoor advertising of junk food. A Commons committee says the government should stand up to the fast food industry to tackle obesity. The Met Office says the UK's 20th century climate has gone as extreme weather becomes more common. A new report says 2025 was the warmest year on record, with rising temperatures and more frequent heatwaves. And the Duchess of Sussex has been shortlisted for an Emmy. Her Netflix show, From Megan With Love, is nominated for a daytime award. That's the latest. I'm Kat Suave.

Hello and how are you then? It's Colin Turnbull again here on the Really Early Tea Time Show. And you know what? It's croaky old me again. Yeah, I just thought I had rid of this old lurgy and woke up this morning and feeling rough again. Don't know what's going on. I thought I'd get shot of it. Never mind me. How are you then? Now, as you know, we do this quiz thing called Whose Eyes Is It Anyway? And today, I've got an absolute belter for you. Wait for this one, right?

number 9 by Bryan Adams. Oh, it'd be good to watch the world go by, I tell you. Now, I did say that I have got a belter of a pair of eyes for you now. I think these eyes are the warmest and not the kind of stariest eyes. Note the word stariest, not scariest, but stariest eyes I've put up yet. But you're going to have to wait just a wee bit longer now, right? Because we've got to do one of these. Yes, tranquil. That's not me. Now, HBS, that is Hospital Broadcasting Service, broadcasting for you and anyone else out there who wants to listen, or in most cases have been forced to listen. If there's nothing else on, then it's me till 12. Yeah, I'm sorry. Now, the next one, she made her fame back in Neighbours in the Day. You know that programme with the wee kind of cul-de-sac with all the stars coming? Yeah, that one. It's still going again, but somebody else has brought it over. Natalie Imbruglia and Tone. I wonder what was Tone.

So if you think I'm different sounding today, broadcasting from, wait for it now, Studio 4, yes. Been in 1, been in 2, been in 3 now. Studio 4 is the smallest of the 4 studios, and this one is decorated with black and white stripes. I kid you not, only in one wall. And it's got a plaque and it's got another couple of things in it. And it's a small one. So I thought I'd try it today just to see how we get on in it. And you know, it's kind of snug, very warm, and possibly very me. Now, the next one, I never really noticed this artist, right, until my daughter, who at the time was about 3, 4, 5, around about that age, and she started singing this, the chorus in this song. And then I noticed the video, and I thought, what have I missed?

Shall I talk about the eyes a wee bit more? We have one more song, then we'll talk about the eyes. What I think we'll do is, right, I'm thinking we'll have maybe one more wee song, right, and then we shall talk clearly about the eyes. Now, these eyes, as I say, are very warm, very kind of, what's the word I'm looking for? Nice to be looked at. Does that make sense? Yeah. Right, so we'll do one more song and then we'll talk about them eyes, right? Now, this band I heard many, many moons ago, and it's one of these songs that instantly caught my ear. I thought, wonder what they look like.

Paul has just dropped me a wee message saying, who is that? That sounds very familiar. The band are called No Mercy, right? And it's Where Do You Go? Now it's time for Whose Eyes Is It Anyway? Let's have a look and talk about the eyes, right? Now, as I said, these eyes, right? These eyes are very warm to look at. Oh, I've just realised, I think I know who it is. Even though I've just posted it, I think I know, but it's not him. But we do know it's a he, right? Because I don't think there's any women out there with eyes like this guy's. Let alone his name. So if you think you know who it is, just comment below. I don't know why I'm doing the finger things, but comment below where, still doing the hand movements, put the hands away, call them. Comment below the picture. There's a bit that says comment, right? Just comment there. And remember, it's just for fun. Have as many goes as you want, right? Dead easy today, I think. Really is. And it's not a squinty picture. It's just the way this one was taken. And I think the guy's smiling in it. It could be one of three people. The more I look at it now. But these are nice eyes, right? Once you think you know, comment below. Dead simple. Now the next song, we go back a wee bit, just... There's something about this song, right, and the video to it for me, that always makes me wonder, what was this person thinking when they decided to bring out this and hope it charted well, you know? It's Anika with Japanese Boy. On cometh the video. She really went to town in this one.

I think it's one of these songs that she's kind of went, oh, I regret making that now. All right, it's set up for life, you know, she'd get a few quid in the bank. Nice wee house up in the Highlands, apparently, and she was working away somewhere else. Anika and Japanese boy right here in the hospital broadcasting service. Now, I'm looking at the eyes because they're staring right at me, but they're not that kind of steely like they normally are, you know, they're just nice, warm, steely eyes. But as I said, not half as good as the guy's name that's behind them. Now, the next song we're going to do you is this one from Sabrina. She's having a summertime love. Boys. Boys. Boys. Said that.

Sabrina and her boys, boys, boys. Great video to that one as well. Now, the next one, I can't remember ever seeing it, but I must have, because I've got it. Alison Moyenau, Ordinary Girl. This lady's got a fantastic voice.

0: That is such a great video. It shows off her talents, and she's very, very pretty, as Alison Moy. I've not really noticed before. But in this video, she's got a lovely smile, her hair's blowing, and there's a pair of feet or shoes dancing behind her. Yeah, it just doesn't make sense, but hey, that's Alison Moy. An ordinary girl, anything but.
1: It's now, really early this one. Show with Colin Turnbull.
0: Yeah, thank you. And a bit of erasure.

I know I was going to get the videos right, but in this video here, Nick Kershaw, wouldn't it be good? I think I spotted a young Boise from Only Fools and Horses. Could be wrong, but I thought it was him. If you want to check it out, you can let me know, right? Nick Kershaw, wouldn't it be good? And the next one now, Madness, Baggy Trousers. Then we'll have a look at the eyes again.

Man, this baggy trousers in, right? I'm going to give you a wee bit of this. Whose eyes is it anyway, right? And another wee bit of music in the background. Now, this guy here, right? I don't want to give too much away in part one, you know. I didn't want to go after the news, but let's have a look, right? Okay, this is, what's it? Got a good bass line, that one. It's like 10 out of 10 Kylie Minogue without Kylie. So it's like nothing out of 10 in my book. Now this one here, the guy has got 1, 2, 3, 4, possibly 5 parts to his name. And it is possibly the coolest name that any person that could be a film star, musician, or on telly could possibly have. And it's not made up, right? Let me just see why he's called that, right? First clue though, born 21st of May, 1957. And I'm trying to find out why he's called what he's called, right? There we go, there's a bit I need to... Right, that explains it. This will be clue number two, maybe, in a bit. But when you look at the eyes, right, they're warm. Not staring, they're just warm and they're looking at you. Now I know you've seen this guy, right? You've seen him somewhere. It could be in a billboard, could have been in the movie, could have been the TV advert. There you go. Which one is it? But to see him, he must have been on the box at one point. Well, I can confirm he's been on the box a few times. Yeah. Think you know who it is, just comment below, right, where the eyes are, hit the comment, leave your name, and at the end of the show, all will be revealed, right? I was doing a wedding on Saturday night there, and this girl come up, right, well, lady about my age, and she starts getting a bit kind of, oh my God, oh, it's you, I'm like, yeah, it's me. I had no idea, but I kind of played along that I remembered somewhere in the back of the mind, right? Which isn't as good as it used to be. And even back then it wasn't good. And I couldn't remember for life of me who she was. And I was fumbling my way through trying to remember and going, yeah, that's right, aye. And then she told me, still no clue, none at all. But showed it to my mate. It was my mate's ex from like, I don't know, 30 years ago or something. Goes, oh, wow, she looks so different now. I'm not sure if that's I'm not sure if that's a compliment or a put down from before. I'm not sure. Now this next one, they put on such a show, this band, right? Brown girl in the ring. Very, very bright, sparkling, colourful now. Girl.

I'm Brown Girl in the Rank here at HBS Glasgow, and it stops just like that. And this one begins like that. It's Dear of the Cat now. Then one more, then the news, then I'm right back with more Whose Eyes Is It? Anyway,

0: Brotherhood of Man here on HBS. Now, part two, we're looking at the eyes to try and discover who they belong to. And we'll get more into that right after this next wee song. And before that, we do this, right?
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0: Formidable.

just a great track. Ava then, and Honey Honey here in HBS Glasgow. Now, the next track we're doing is from, remember Smashing Nicey from Fab Fm? Yes, they guys. They always had this one track queued up on the turntable, and they never had a record on it. They had a record, but never a needle. And then they always went to this song after they had the weekend of... chat with each other about something or other, and then they went, let's rock, mate. Smashy and Nicey from Fab. Well, it's Bachman and Turner and Overdrive. You ain't seen nothing yet.

Remember a few weeks ago, before the builders were in and stuff, we talked about the girls downstairs, right? Now they've got the curtain open again. Not that I'm spying or anything, but I do believe they listen in with their headphones in, so the boss have got one in and one out, if you know what I mean. So they can hear when the boss is coming, and then they work in the print room, and then the kid on their working, and then they're listening to us at HBS. And they've asked for a wee song, and they sent me a wee message last week, and I couldn't get it on last week because I was so, so busy. And this week I remembered, so girls, this one's for you, right? And if you want to get a wee song on today, I'm probably backed up because we're in part two now and I've got a lot to do. But you can leave a message on the answer phone message system for tonight's show. And the number to do that on is 0141-221-4043. And first through the door, we'll hear it going bing. Check out what it says and get it loaded into the system for tonight's open line. Now, back to the eyes. Now, the eyes are, as I say, they're not scary, they're nice. And Debbie says... She thinks she knows who it is, and it's Michael Douglas. You'll just have to wait and see now, Debbie. But, you know, don't be fooled. It could be, might not be. Who knows? But now we go to this, another great song. And it's not great because I chose it. It's great because it sold millions and millions of records. Yeah. They're a thing you don't see in the shops much of now. Records.

0: Now, I just want to start back at the back of this song, right at the start again, because does he say, let's have a listen. I'm sure he says, Daniel is driving a plane, right? You don't drive, you fly. Let's have a listen. Is it me or is it one of these misheard lyrics? Probably me. No. Told you, he's driving tonight in a plane. You can't drive a plane. A pilot flies a plane, right?
1: And the magnificent. I'm back, but the shaker was so boss, most thundering, storming, sound of soul.

middle of the road, chirpy chirpy cheep heep here on HPS. Now, if you excuse my mouth for going all over the joint there. Now, some while ago, people mentioned, listeners mentioned that we don't get enough country on HPS. I couldn't agree more. Now, this is from one of my favourite artists, right? It's a kind of hard decision to decide which one of the three I like the best, but I think it could be Johnny Cash. Now, I queued up, as I mentioned a while ago, outside a well-known supermarket waiting for the release of this at 9 a.m. in the morning. Well, when I say I queued up, I'm not lying. I think I was the only one. Everybody else was going about their shopping, and there was me waiting for them to put the CD on the shelf, bang on 9 o'clock, and I grabbed it proud as punch, stuck it in the car, and this was the first track I listened to. From his musical magical vaults, this is Johnny Cash, and She Used to Love Me a Lot.

stop. 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

0: love. Now, this next clue I'm going to give you is going to let the cat right out of the bag. Your love. Born Edward Ernest, May 21, 1957, he's an American actor who's best known for his work in Hollywood films. But who does those eyes belong to?
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0: Yes, now, if you have a look at the pair of eyes, right, there's two of them there, and have a good look. Look how nice they are, right? This is a nice guy. This is a really, really nice guy. And, in the movies, he makes me laugh just because he's quite a funny character, right? And I'm just thinking, should I give you more? Not just yet. We've got, let me check how long we've got here before. Oh, no, you're not getting any more clues just yet, right? But this is another one of my favourite artists. I know I play a lot of them, but got to be some perks of the job. Neil Diamond now, Flamey.

0: play me.
1: Neil Diamond, play me. I've been asked to give it more clues. I'm being forced on this one. Apparently, it's too hard.
0: You are the sun I am.
1: Okay, some of the movies this man has starred in: Running Scared, Pandemonium, Fast Times at Ridgemont High, The Laws of Discipline, Roadhouse 66. He's been in Gremlins. That's going to give away. Right, honestly, no more clues now. That is just enough just now. I might give out one of the big, big movies he's been in. Or would you like a star that he starred with? As if he's not big enough himself.
2: Mark!
1: Ow! Here we go. Now, if I was asked to pick my favourite Rod Stewart song based on the video, it would have to be this one. Some guy

So I'll give you another clue then, right? As if you've not had enough. But it's all for fun, right? After this next song, big, big clue coming up. The Bee Gees in Massachusetts.

Okay, this is going to give it away. Do you think we should do another one? Honestly. Right, okay, I'm getting a nod that another clue may be needed because people are struggling. How can you struggle? Right, the name that this guy is known by is not his real name, it's a nickname. Half of it's real, half of it's not. Now, he got this nickname when he was a kid, and when he was given into trouble, he looked very, very stern, like someone of authority. His best pals, right, here's the biggie clue now. No, you're not getting that one. I don't want to give it away. His best pals with Eddie Murphy, right? That's one of his best pals. If you don't get it right now, I may as well just give you his full name. Don't you see him? I'm going to say, that's a cool name.

girls in the office downstairs have said I've not to mention their name anymore. Just referring them to the workers. They can see my bad dad dancing to this song. But at least they know I'm here and I'm enjoying myself. If you don't enjoy yourself at your work, fine, in our job, you've got to enjoy work. Now people are starting to get the idea that they know it's not Michael Douglas. Although I am aware that he knows and he has, at least he talks to Eddie Murphy, right? But it's not Michael Douglas. Who could it be then? Keep going. The answer's coming soon.

Sam Cooke and another Saturday night here on HBS. Now, I've given you that many clues, you should have had the name of this guy by now, right? Oh, another clue, it's a guy, but we already established that away at the start. Now, another Saturday night. Now, this guy, this next one here, I watched the movie, yonkies ago, and I can remember the opening scene when the girl was clambering over the wall and they're commenting about Imelda Davis, I think her name was. It should have versed calmly, lady, not so ladylike, over the wall. This is The Commitments now. Take Me to the River. And our good old friend Christian, he covered this as well. A lot have done it. But this one is from The Commitments.

as I said before, but that's putting me in the mood to go and watch that movie again, you know. And the catchphrase he came out with, "I'm sorry you doubt me, Brother Rabbit." Yeah, from The Commitments, "Take Me to the River." Now, this guy came into our studios and recorded his album live, and our techie guy made sure it all sounded just sweet. And this is Laurie Tyson, and he's going to hang his hat on his baby's bedpost tonight.

Laura Tyson going to hang his hat on his baby's bedpost tonight. Here from HVS Glasgow. Now we're going to squeeze in one more and then I will let the cat out of the bag. But before that, I'll play the Cat Stevens. And morning has broken. Well, it wasn't me.

Cat Stevens then. Morning has broken here on HBS, and the cat is now out the bag. The face has all been uncovered. It's Judge Reinhold. Told you he's got a brilliant name. He got the nickname when he was younger and he was given into trouble. He had that stern look like a judge, like giving you back the trouble you're trying to give him into. And his mum thought, you know, he looks like a wee mini judge. Let's call him Judge. And it stuck. Well, thanks to everyone for getting the guesses right today. And thanks for those who took part. You know, it's all about the fun. Now, the last one of today, right, is Emmanuel Goodbye from Audrey Landers. Till next week then. That's me, but the usual suspects are on the way today. And remember, don't forget your request tonight on 01412214043, 4043, the open line from 8 here on HBS. Take it easy, the news is on the way, and then everybody else for the rest of the day. This is kind of like ABBA. But it's not. Bye-bye, take it easy.

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1: Here we are, Robert. Hello.
2: Hello, Peggy.
1: Hello. We're just starting off our long lunch show. Isn't
2: what that
1: wonderful?
2: That,
1: that was me rubbing my hands with glee.
2: Was it?
1: Because the one thing that gives me huge pleasure is eating. I love eating.
2: Do you?
1: I love food. You wouldn't know to look at me.
2: Skelf.
1: Turn sideways and I disappear. Same with you.
2: Racing snake figure.
1: Food. Take it or leave it. That's me. But no, I'm very fond of things like meringues, ice cream, and I'm very partial to a bowl of soup with crusty bread and butter.
2: Well, that's a good starter, considering we've just started the long lunch show then. That's terrific. So Peggy's got her soup, and we'll have some good music.

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1: Oh, here we are. This says drive-through. Let's drive through. What we get here?
2: Oh, right, okay. Well, it's usually food. It's usually a food outlet. You have to stop and press the button and order.
1: I can't see the sign. I don't know what it is. Can you see what it is? Can you see what they're selling?
2: It's some kind of popcorn, chicken and stuff like that.
1: That sounds very nice. In fact, I'm very hungry. Get me a bucket full.
2: A bucket full of chicken? Wow, that'll keep her busy. While she's busy with her chicken, we'll have some good music.

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Join me in my Blues Cafe, the show for blues lovers, here on HBS every Sunday at 11 p.m. for probably the best blues around. See you there.

0: What's the French word for croissant?
1: I think croissant.
0: She is so clever. That's why I hang around with Peggy Mac, and we play such great music as well.

0: Hi, Robert.
1: Hi, Peggy. How are you enjoying your lunch break?
0: I'm enjoying it hugely, but I think I've made a wee mistake what I brought in today.
1: Oh, no. Tell us.
0: I brought in a very hot sausage roll from a well-known purveyor.
1: Was there a great big queue at the door?
0: There was a great big queue at the door, and I brought in this very hot one, and it's not so hot now. It's not so nice when it's not so hot.
1: I wondered what that smell was when you were coming in, but it's the sausage roll, you reckon?
0: I hope so.
1: It should have been in the studio, mind Peggy. So is it lying out there?
0: It's just lying out there getting colder.
1: Did you bring us anything nice in for after it?
0: No, I didn't.
1: Well, you know, since you've not brought us anything nice in for eating, we'll just have to listen to some nice tunes here on a hospital broadcasting service.

Hi, it's Stuart Sloan here. Just thought I'd drop in to let you know that I will be here on HBS every Friday at 10 a.m. with my music selection. And I would love it if you would keep me company while we drift through the decades. It's an hour of pop hits in no particular order, from the 50s right through until today's chart toppers. So hopefully I'll see you at 10 a.m. on Friday.

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1: You told a story once about people in cars changing radio stations.
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0: Because somebody has switched it over from the hospital broadcasting service to another station.
1: Right, we'll have none of that because the music that we play on this station is fantastic. Music just like this.

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1: Meat and two veg. That could actually be three singers.
2: It could be.
1: Talking of veg, I grow my own potatoes, you know.
2: Do you?
1: Started growing them in the ground, and then little evil weevils started to eat them. So I grow them in pots now.
2: I see. Right. I'm going to say, where else can you grow them if you don't grow them in the ground? But you grow them in a pot now.
1: And I get quite a good yield, but I'm always worried about blight. And there's an app I've got in my phone that warns me if the blight is spreading across the country.
2: Wow.
1: I wouldn't like to get blight. Well, not me personally, but my potatoes. I wouldn't like my potatoes to get blight. My ancestors in Ireland suffered greatly because they lost their potato crop. And that's why I'm here, because they came across the sea from Ireland to Scotland.
2: She's all worried about her app on her phone in order to tell her about her potatoes. And you know, she could be pressing buttons here playing music, but she's just not the least bit interested.

0: wonderful tunes. And we've been talking about lunch when we were off air, Robert, you and I. And we actually have some preferences.
1: Well, of course, lunch is my favourite subject almost.
0: I think lunch is my favourite meal of the day.
1: Really? Is it what they say, you know, breakfast of kings, lunch of something and dinner
0: breakfast
1: of pauper?
0: Breakfast like a king, lunch like a lord, and supper like a pauper.
1: Well, we hope that lunch is your favourite as well, but you know, lots of favourite music coming up right now here on the Long Lunch Show with Peggy and Robert on Hospital Broadcasting Service.

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1: What about haggis and mash?
2: What about it?
1: Well, I mean, is that not fabulous? Do you not just love it? Excuse me a minute, I'm going to wipe my mouth because I'm drooling at the thought. I love haggis with all this mashed potato with mashed turnip and carrot.
2: Yes, it has to be a HNT.
1: Sorry?
2: A HNT.
1: What's a HNT?
2: Haggis, neeps and tatties.
1: Oh, HNT, I've never heard of that before.
2: You know?
1: We always say haggis, neeps and tatties.
2: Yeah, yes, yes, yes. But we've got lots to say.

0: Baby, lock the door and turn the lights down low. Put some music on that's soft and slow.
1: Are you looking for something soothing to help send you off to sleep? Or perhaps sleep just won't come? Please join me, Robert Craw, for Kaleidoscope with our constantly changing pattern of music here on HBS on Monday evening from 10 till midnight.

0: You're listening to the Hospital Broadcasting Service and the Long Lunch Show with Peggy Mack and Robert Craw. We're talking about all the different foods that we have, you know, our starters, our mains and our sweet. And we've been talking as well off air about different colours of dishes. What colour of dish would you, Peggy? I mean, I know you're quite a socialite and you have these dinner parties, darling. What colour of dish would you serve your sweet in?
1: Clear crystal.
0: Oh, perfect.
1: It's all right.
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Wednesdays at 10 p.m. on HBS is when we open up the Retro Charts time machine. I'm Brian Wolfson. Let's head into the night together with a musical reflection of the charts from the last 45 years. 2 years, two top 20s every week, each replaying the songs in the same order as back in the day. 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I'll be back this Wednesday from 10 to count down your retro charts. It's the only chart that counts on HBS.

I am but a fool. Darling, I love you. Though you treat me cruel, you hurt me, and you make me cry. 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
1: So you're here with a long lunch here with Robert Craw and...
2: Peggy Mac, hello.
1: Hiya Peggy, how you doing?
2: Not bad.
1: What's that you're having for your lunch today then?
2: I just brought something in my Tupperware.
1: Tupperware?
2: Yes.
1: You don't get Tupperware anymore.
2: It's not Tupperware, it's Asda's version of it.
1: Ah, you see, I buy these pre-cooked meals sometimes and I cut the wee lids off them and I keep the ashes, and so that's my Tupperware. I mean, I know it's a cheap and cheerful version of Tupperware, but...
2: It sounds sad, actually.
1: That might sound sad, you know, but we've got lots of good music and here's some more just for you right now. Hi there, I've popped into the studio to tell you about our latest feature here on HBS. If you've missed any of the shows in the last 14 days, then you can listen again. 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That's all there is to it. 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

Right now, Scotland needs O positive blood donors. O positive is the most common blood type in Scotland. More than 40% of people living here have it. And while this means there will always be more potential O positive donors, it also means more O positive patients need it. And that's why this blood type is so incredibly valuable for patients. If you've never given blood before or haven't for a while, now's the time to donate. 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

0: Robert, I've got something to ask you.
1: Go ahead, Peggy, go ahead.
0: What have you brought in for your lunch today?
1: Dead healthy. You'll be impressed, by the way. Fresh fruit salad.
0: Right, could you give me the recipe? Could you give me the recipe? How did you make that fresh fruit sandwich? It's not a sandwich, it's a salad.
1: Right, well, we'll abandon that one then.

Are you an absolutely huge fonter or a zoom-inner? Perhaps you're an arm stretched out like a zombie when holding a newspaper-er. Or a squint so tightly at the menu the waiter thinks you're sleeping. At Specsavers, we get it. You don't want to admit it's time to become a glasses wearer. That's okay. We're ready to see you whenever you're ready to see properly. Book an eye test at specsavers.co.uk so you can see clearer. Okay, we'll stop with the ears now.

0: This is the Hospital Broadcasting Service, and it's the Long Lunch Show with Peggy Mack. Hello, Peggy.
1: Hello, Robert.
0: And Robert Craw. Peggy, you are looking so fit.
1: Well, that's because I am particularly fit today.
0: Well, you know how they do these research? You know, these universities get paid thousands of pounds to do research. Well, I know you like doing the steps, don't you? You like counting the steps as part of your fitness regime, don't
1: you? Yes, I certainly do.
0: I have it on good authority, on research authority, that a brisk 10-minute walk is better for you than counting all those thousands of steps.
1: Oh, I know what you mean now, the thousands of steps, aye. Right, like Stairway to Heaven or something like that. That's a big stairway.
0: Oh, she's onto the music again. There's no point in talking about it.
1: No point. No wonder I'm onto the music, because this is the Hospital Broadcasting Service, and that's what we're about, playing some music.
0: Let's do just that.

0: serving hospitals in Glasgow and Paisley.
1: Glasgow and Paisley.
0: This is HBS.
2: 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Eddie Carr.
3: A very good afternoon to you. Welcome along Wednesday afternoon. It's Eddie Carr here. Means one thing. Welcome to the 70s show.

Yes, very good afternoon to you this Wednesday afternoon. Eddie Carr here, Hospital Radio, Hospital Broadcasting Service. Yeah, we're here to make you feel better on this Wednesday afternoon for more or less an XR. We've got some tunes from the 1970s. Here's Candy Staten.

Well, some songs back in the 1970s, you say to yourself, oh, I know exactly who that is. And then you think, hold on, I know the song, but I don't know who it is. That was Eruption there, I Can't Stand the Rain. And before that, we had Candy Staten, Nights on Broadway. Now, this is the Climax Blues Band.

Oh, come on, everybody loves that song. Climax Blues Band there, just couldn't get it right. Oh, welcome along to Wednesday afternoon. Eddie Carr here with the 70s show. Yeah, we're here to make you feel better with some lovely music. Remember this song? The boys from New York City. Do you remember who sang this, did you? Do you remember? Did you dance along to it, did you? I bet you did.

Oh yes, dancing around the handbags as we did back in the 1970s with the flares on and the platform shoes. I must admit, I wasn't into platform shoes. I did buy a pair of platform shoes, but I'm 6 foot two and you could imagine me wearing platform shoes. Yeah, I kept bumping into things. I did, yeah. Didn't last long. Great decade, the 1970s. This man was around, Rod Stewart, but this is him with the Faces.

I'm terribly sorry, that's a bit loud for you. Remember that band? I believe that band used to have not just one, but two drums in the band. It was a band called Sweets. Of course, you know that, don't you? And that was Ballroom Blitz. Now, here's a band that, believe it or not, back in the 70s, early 80s, I met this band twice. Yeah. It's a real thing, and I can't get by without you.

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1: Eddie Carr. Looking for something to do during the week? Then why not give your local Sporting Memories Club a try? Sporting Memories have over 30 clubs across Scotland that welcome older people from all backgrounds, whether you love sport or not. 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So if you're interested in finding out more, visit the website sportingmemories.uk and get in touch.
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3: 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I'm Brian Wolfson. Let's head into the night together with a musical reflection of the charts from the last 45 years. 2 years, two top 20s every week, each replaying the songs in the same order as back in the day. The tracks that formed your personal mixtape to play on your ghetto blaster. I'll be back this Wednesday from 10 to count down your retro charts. It's the only chart that counts on HBS.
4: 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Not a bit of the 70s show here in HBS Glasgow, your hospital broadcasting service. Let's get right back to where we started from. This is Maxine Nightingale.

Now, would you have remembered that was Maxine Nightingale there? Maxine Nightingale, and right back where we started from. Really need no introduction to this song, do we?

Yes, Billy Connolly's chum. Hello there, how's it going? Yeah, Billy Connolly's chum, Jerry Rafferty there, and of course the classic Baker Street. Yes, this is HBS Glasgow, your hospital broadcasting service. Broadcasting to the hospitals in the Glasgow area and Paisley, but also online on your smart speaker around the world online.

Yeah, you know that one, Barry White there. You see the trouble with me. Well, hopefully you don't see any trouble with me. Hopefully. Hope you're getting better today. Yet, here's John Paul Young now. Love is in the air.

there's a cheery wee tune for you. Yeah. There's one to make you feel all better. Yeah, all better. Well, we've only got a few songs left. Meanwhile, let's stick together. HBS Glasgow, Brian Ferry. Now come

Yes, some girls will and some girls won't, don't, whatever. That, of course, is, now, let me think, who was it again? Do you remember? Yeah, Racy and Some Girls. Well, I'm afraid to say that's it. I'm going to leave you with a classic now. Here's Bread to leave you. Please get yourself better, please, as soon as you can. Ta-da, da-da.

I tell you what, for a song titled Piano Man, the guy with the harmonica certainly wants the spotlight. Haha! That anecdote's definitely stolen, I promise you it's not mine. Billy Joel on the Hospital Broadcasting Service. A friend of mine told me that they find that a really melancholic song, which is something I don't personally agree with, but I guess I sort of see it. I sort of see it in the messaging, you know what I mean? But I think it's uplifting. I think it's, despite all of those things, it's uplifting, and they all came together for their shared love of music. How wonderful. Hello, everyone. It's myself, Elliot Stradling. I hope you are doing marvellously well. We're going to play you a little bit rock and roll, courtesy of Dire Straits, and then we're going to move into some softer stuff, and we'll end it off on the all-important hip-hop. You know how much I do love it. Sultans of Swing.

Wednesdays at 10 p.m. on HBS is when we open up the Retro Charts time machine. I'm Brian Wolfson. Let's head into the night together with a musical reflection of the charts from the last 45 years. 2 years, two top 20s every week, each replaying the songs in the same order as back in the day. The tracks that formed your personal mixtape to play on your ghetto blaster. I'll be back this Wednesday from 10 to count down your retro charts. It's the only chart that counts on HBS.

Secondhand News, Fleetwood Mac on the Hospital Broadcasting Service from the 1977 album Rumours. Well, I'm sure you didn't need me to tell you that. One of the most popular, well-known albums of all time, and one of the most ubiquitous, I would say, when it comes to record sales, like vinyl record sales, because I don't know anybody that has a vinyl record collection without at least one copy of this. Fairly sure my mum has an original pressing as well, so it should be interesting to get my hands on, but very, very good with the accentuated rhythms and melodies all the way through that as well. I feel like you could do the whole album with humming and clapping and people would be able to pick out what songs you're playing, although after the first few I assume it becomes probably quite easy because they already know what album it is once they've heard the first few songs. Bit of Arctic Monkeys now, Do I Wanna Know, from the album AM. Underrated, I think. We're doing underrated this show, that's the theme.

Reptilia, the Strokes here. Wonderful stuff. Someone recently introduced me to the phrase indie sleaze, which I was totally unaware of, but supposedly the Strokes are a brilliant example of indie sleaze, that kind of gritty guitar. A little bit wobbly in terms of the sort of the spacing and the timing and stuff, but it's got that energy and that atmosphere and that feel as a result of it. And you know what? I'm on board. You can call me a sleaze if you like, and I won't even be that offended. I also discovered fairly recently The Strokes, an American rock band from the United States. I was like, my goodness, because everything about them, I'm getting deja vu, maybe I've already done this bit, but they just absolutely ooze that kind of British feel, the kind of Arctic Monkeys, Two Door Cinema Club type sound. I think they embody that quite a lot. We're going to get a bit soulful now with Sister Sledge. They're lost in the music. I've had that happen to me a few times.

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Grow a handlebar moustache. Eat rhubarb crumble. 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And tell someone you want to be an organ donor. 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Just don't leave it too late, eh? To find out more, search online for Organ Donation Scotland. Organ donation. Don't keep it to yourself.

insanely talented Stevie Wonder, isn't she lovely? From 1976's Songs in the Key of Life. The album cover that kind of looks a little bit like he's peeling an orange or something. Maybe that's just my eyes seeing that. But much like Rumours that we talked about earlier on in the show, it's another one of these albums that's brought up very often in the best albums of all time type conversations that people often have. Although I don't know as many people that have a Songs in the Key of Life vinyl. Partly, I imagine, because it would need to be about 7 million discs because of the runtime, but I guess slightly more appropriate for a wedding, I think, if I had to say. So songs from the In the Key of Life songs more so than Rumours. I think stuff like Isn't She Lovely? I mean, if the people getting married have a child, my goodness, it's an absolute shoo-in. Why would you not have it? If you're currently listening to me right now and you think, hey, that guy's very charming and has a great sense of humour, thank you, but I don't really like the songs he's playing, well, that's okay, because we have an open line request show tonight, as we do most nights. If you want to get a request in for tonight's show, text it to 07756 434225, or email it to studio@hbs.org.uk. We also take WhatsApps now, and the show will start, the open request line show will start at 8 p.m. this evening and finish at 10 p.m. this evening, so you can get your requests in nice and early, and you'll probably be one of the first ones to get played.

Ken Bruce here. There's lots of hard work, you know, going on behind the scenes to keep your local station on air, from collecting requests and making programmes to fundraising. Everyone involved is a volunteer, so support your local hospital.

you know, death and taxes type thing. And I also find it very interesting that Kick by INXS, the album, is produced by Chris Thomas, who, among other things, is famous for doing the debut album of The Sex Pistols, a title which I hope you already know, because I'm not sure I feel comfortable saying it on air. Anyway, moving swiftly on, we have recently lost a very great talent in the alternative pop sphere, one Mr. Oliver Tree, very, very sad, but someone whose influence I'm sure will be felt for a very long time to come, so we'll do a little tribute to them just now. Here's Life Goes On.

Outcast. Hey, yeah. Very, very poignant song for anyone of my age, unspecified age. And also, it's one of those songs where it's the music and the lyrics are very juxtaposing. Very, very happy beat and less happy lyrics, I find. This is accentuated, I find. There's an acoustic singer-songwriter called Obadiah Parker does an acoustic version of that song as well. And you can really feel the lyrics when it's just someone singing and playing guitar. Still got a nice groove to it, though. From 2003's Speaker Blocks / The Love Below, originally two solo albums for each of the two members of Outkast, then put together to make one super long album. So we've got another theme for today, and that is very, very long albums, because we had Songs in the Key of Life before that as well. An album that is, personally I think is very, very good. I hope you guys agree. Paul's Boutique by the Beastie Boys, while we do a little bit more hip-hop, just rounding out the show. And I've picked a little bit of Eggman for you. Let's have that.

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unmistakable sound of the Beatles there. Drive My Car, bringing us up to just the very end of the show. My goodness, will you look at the time? Where has it gone? Thank you very much for joining me, though. I thoroughly do appreciate it. Keep listening to the Hospital Broadcasting Service. Lots more wonderful stuff coming up. All that's left to say now is be good, be well, and behave. And I'm going to leave you with an album I revisited recently, another big one from the younger years that I've only just really remembered existed. Someone also told me this is Indie Sleaze, so there we go. We're bringing it back to the earlier part of the show. So here's the very touching Toothpaste Kisses, last song on Colour It In, the album by The Maccabees. So we'll end the show with it as well then, shall we? Seems like the way to go.

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2: From the Sky News Centre at 5, England face rivals Argentina tonight for a place in the World Cup final, as Joe Rawson reports from Atlanta.
3: England aim to reach the World Cup final for the first time in 60 years tonight, as Thomas Tuchel's team look to end the reign of defending champions Argentina and their star striker Lionel Messi.
4: It's very unique to play against the reigning champions. It's very unique to play against Leo Messi and his team.
3: Both sets of fans are looking forward to renewing rivalries.
5: I think we're a better team than Argentina.
6: For me, it's the most important match in Argentina for the last 30 years.
3: England defender Mark Gahey is feeling focused.
7: The onus is on them. They're the world champions.
3: The winner will play Spain in Sunday's final after their 2-0 victory over France.
2: Sakir Starmer says he's proud to leave the country in a better shape than he found it. During his last Prime Minister's questions, he pledged his wholehearted support to PM in waiting Andy Burnham. Conservative leader Kemi Badenoch says she's admired Sakir's stance on Ukraine, but joked that the pair rarely agreed on anything.
8: Mr. Speaker, I wanted to make sure that I got the tone right today. So I looked back at his final questions to Boris Johnson. And luckily for him, I plan to be much gentler than he was that day.
2: A man's been arrested after Reform UK said Nigel Farage had received death threats on social media. Police say a man in his 20s was held on Tuesday. Two asylum seekers have been jailed for raping a woman on Brighton Beach in October. Ibrahim El Shaife and Abdullah Al Mahdi were each sentenced to 21 years at Hove Crown Court. Nearly 10 million people over the age of 65 are paying income tax. Revenue and Customs has released details covering the year 2025 to 2026. And the Met Office says extreme weather conditions are increasingly becoming the new normal. And that's the latest. I'm Victoria Lawrence.
9: Norman Ross.
10: Hello, Norman.
11: Let's get together. Welcome to the programme. I'm getting together with a Scottish pop band whose popularity was highest in the mid-70s. Described as the Tartan Teen Sensations from Edinburgh, they were the first of many acts heralded as the biggest group since the Beatles and one of the most screamed at teeny bopper acts of the 70s.
9: Let's get together.
11: For a relatively brief period, nicknamed Roller Mania, they were worldwide teen idols. The group's lineup had numerous changes over the years, but the classic lineup during its heyday included guitarist Eric Faulkner, Stuart John Wood, singer Les McEwen, Alan Longmuir and drummer Derek Longmuir. After signing with Bell Records, the band's first hit was Keep On Dancing. In 1971, a cover of the 1965 hit by the Gentrys. Upon this release, they made appearances on BBC's

1966, Alan Longmuir and his younger brother, drummer Derek Longmuir, and a school friend, lead singer Gordon Nobby Clark, founded the Saxons in Edinburgh, and soon after they changed their name to the Bay City Rollers by throwing a dart at a map of the United States, which landed near Bay City, Michigan. The Bay City Rollers' first manager was Tam Payton, himself a former big band leader. In 1972, that saw the addition of long-term member guitarist Eric Faulkner, and in mid-73, they narrowly missed the UK singles chart with the fourth single, Saturday Night, one of many songs written and produced for the band by the songwriting duo of Bill Martin and Phil Coulter. By the end of 1973, Nobby Clark had become disillusioned with the band's musical direction and decided to leave them just when his recording of Remember, Shalala, zoomed up the charts to number six. He was replaced as the lead singer by Les McEwen a couple of months later in early 1974. The classic lineup was completed when guitarist John Devine was replaced by Stuart Woody Woods.

1974, the Bay City Rollers released Shang-A-Lang, again written by Bill Martin and Phil Coulter, which was in the charts for 10 weeks. It was their third UK chart success, and at the time, their highest placed single. Co-writer Bill Martin described the song as an attempt to combine brill building songwriting with the sound of the Glasgow shipyards, and was influenced by the lyrics of Da Do Ron Ron. He wanted to use Clang Clang for the sound of the shipyards, but he didn't do so, as it was used in the trolley song. Co-writer Phil Coulter created the clapping sound by hitting two pieces of wood together, as he had done in their 1970 writing success Back Home by the England football team.

Nice wee bit of wood slapping and clapping there. Now, 16-year-old Stuart Woods, of course, completed the Classic Five lineup of the Bay City Rollers in February 1974, a week after the band had debuted Remember as a single on Top of the Pops. And by 1975, the band were well on their way to achieving global success likened to the Beatles. The Rollers' third UK hit on the trot, Summer Love Sensation, was the British summertime smash of the year. And with a title like that, how could it have been anything else? Penned as usual by Bill Martin and Phil Coulter, it was the band's most mature yet, and that it revolved around something more than a nonsense chorus and a simple stomping beat, with its neat retro 50s production. Beach Boys harmonies, strings, lyrics, which utterly predict the opening scenes from Greece. Summer Love Sensations up there with Beach Baby, among the most perfect summertime singles of all time, though ultimately faltered at number 3 in the UK chart.

Only 1975, the Bayside Rollers were one of the highest selling acts in the UK. That year saw a successful UK tour, which prompted newspaper headlines about the rise of Roller Mania, which was on the heels of Osmond Mania. A few years prior, both terms were takeoffs of Beatlemania a decade before. In that same year, the Rollers were the subject of a 20-week UK television series called Shang-Lang. Here now from their second album, Once Upon a Star, is All of Me Loves All of You.

0: was a cover that the Rollers recorded of the Four Seasons song, which stayed at number one in the UK for 6 weeks in March and April 1975, selling nearly a million copies to become the biggest seller of the year. It was written by Bob Crewe and Bob Gorio, a member of the Four Seasons, whose own version of the song made it to number 12 in 1965. The original title was Bye Bye Baby. The Bay City Rollers changed it to Bye Bye Baby, Baby Goodbye. And their version is a wee bit faster with a fuller backing sound.
1: If you hate me after all I say, can't put it on.

Give a Little Love topped the charts in July 1975, giving them their second number one hit. By this time, Bay City Roller fans had a completely distinctive style of dress, the main elements of which were a calf-length tartan trousers and tartan scarves. The fans were recklessly passionate. 39 people were hurt when the Rollers went to a motor racing event at Mallory Park in Leicester. Les McEwen has said that they arrived by helicopter and their fans streamed across the tarmac while there were cars flying around at 180 miles an hour. They eventually landed on a raft in the middle of a lake. The boat, which was going to take them over to do a radio interview, was okay, but not too big. By the time they got in there, the girls were in the water swimming towards them, and then there was enough girls in one side to grab onto the boat and it tipped over. Four people were taken to the hospital and 35 were treated for minor injuries at the site. Bay City Rollers fans have always been brilliant, but at times like that, it didn't matter where they were, they had to get at the Rollers.

Two full-length LPs were produced during 1975, Once Upon a Star and Wouldn't You Like It. As the group's popularity swelled to superstardom in the UK, a concentrated effort was made by Arista Records to launch the Rollers in North America. New Arista head Clive Davis was instrumental in grooming and overseeing the project. Dedication was the band's fourth original studio album, released in September 76, the first to be released in the wake of their enormous worldwide success of early 76. From that, let's listen to this one, Love Me Like I Love You.

This next song going along called Saturday Night was written and produced by Bill Martin and Phil Coulter. The tune is an upbeat pop rock number with a great hook. The word Saturday spelled out in a rhythmical chant. The original version of the song was recorded and released in the UK in 1973, but it didn't hit the charts at all. At the end of 1975, though, Saturday Night was released in America, where it hit the number one spot in January 1976. The song had been re-recorded for the Rollers' 1974 album Rollin', with the lead vocals by Les McKeown. The Rollers gave the track their American debut via a satellite link performance on Saturday Night Live. In Canada, it fared equally well, hitting the number one on the national singles chart.

Doors went metal for their 8th UK hit and 2nd American hits, a number 10 follow-up to the breakthrough Saturday Night. Money Honey was also the band's first ever self-composed hit, written by Eric and Stuart Wood. The song has a lot more in common with the Sweet than it does the Rollers of old, a pulsating rocker layered with synth, a kind of Queen-type backing vocals and a guitar riff of quite huge proportions. It's not the best or the most memorable of the band's biggest hits, but it was certainly amongst the most unexpected. In Canada, it fared better, following its predecessor to the top and giving them their second number one in the national singles chart there.

By early 1976, the strain of success and the discomfort of being a man in his late 20s in a teen band had taken its toll on bassist Alan Longmuir, who decided to leave the group. He was replaced for 7 months by 17-year-old Ian Mitchell from Northern Ireland, the first band member born outside Edinburgh. They had another success with a cover version of the Dusty Springfield song I Only Want to Be With You, which reached number 12 in the US and which was included on the album title Dedication in 1976. It was, in fact, Arista president Clive Davis who suggested that the group remake I Only Want to Be With You, which appeared to wrap up the group's burst of North American stardom as the next three US single releases were top 40 shortfalls. Can't last forever.

Waller's 1976 appearance on the Countdown Show coincided with a total eclipse of the sun. Director Ted Emery recalled that there were thousands of kids done up in tartan pants that didn't quite reach the top of their shoes, constantly bashing on the doors, and they would do anything just to get into that television studio. The kids were bashing in the door, making lots of noise, and a total eclipse of the sun occurred. He'd never seen one, and everybody stopped in the studio. The rollers went up onto the roof, and everybody stood out there and watched the flowers close up and all the automatic street lighting come on. Downstairs, the kids never turned round, staring into the glass doors, waiting to see the rollers come out of the studio, go down the corridor and into the canteen. They never noticed the total eclipse of the sun. Here's a song written by Brian Wilson and Roger Christie. First recorded by the Beach Boys, of course, called Don't Worry Baby.

end of 1978, the Rollers had split with Les McEwen, and then they fired the manager, Tam Beaton, shortly afterwards, decided to continue in a more new wave, rock-orientated sound. Their name was now the Rollers. South African-born Duncan Foer joined the band as a new lead vocalist, guitarist and songwriter. And with him, the group produced three albums, Elevator in 79, Vox in 80, and Ricochet in 81. However, following the expiry of the band's Arista contract, none of those releases sold as well as expected, and they stopped touring by late 81. Here's an international hit single by the Bay City Rollers, taken from the album It's the Game in 77. Its greatest impact was in North America, where it reached number 10 in the US Hot 100. You Make Me Believe in Magic was the Bay City Rollers' third US Top 10 hit.

some 34 years on September 22nd, 2015, the Bay City Rollers, including Les McEwen, Stuart Woodywood and Alan Longmuir, announced that they were reforming and would play a show at the Glasgow Barrowlands on December the 20th. They further announced the release of a new album that had been recorded by Les, with future additions to be added by other band members. Our penultimate song is from the 1978 album Strangers in the Wind, written by British songwriter Chris East and featuring a lead vocal by Les McEwen. It's an up-tempo song with heavily orchestrated disco-style arrangements. This is Where Will I Be Now?

Well, I do hope you've enjoyed listening to the music of the Bay City Rollers and that you'll join me next time. For me, Norman Ross, take care. I'll leave you with a track from the album released in 1985, which was called Breakout 85. Here we are with I Know I'm the Man for You.

0: 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So your care is their business. Find out more online.
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2: From the Sky News Centre at 6, England are just 2 hours away from the start of their attempt to reach a first World Cup final in 60 years against Argentina. These fans in Atlanta are confident the holders can be beaten.
3: Everyone says about Lionel Messi, but we've got plenty of players to make them worry about us.
4: Our players look switched on. I've not been overly convinced by Argentina in their games. It's our time.
5: We're a team full of winners and players that thrive under that pressure.
4: There may be some VAR controversy, but I think we'll pull through and we'll nick it.
2: England defender Mark Gaye wants it to be enjoyable.
6: It's a big game with big players. Both sides have great players, and when you have that, it's just going to be a good game. You know, it's going to be a fun watch and one that we're going to be talking about for a long time. So, yeah, excited.
2: Elsewhere, Sir Keir Starmer has pledged to give his wholehearted support to PM-in-waiting Andy Burnham. He made the comment at his last Prime Minister's Questions. The Lib Dem leader, Sir Ed Davey, recommended the new Toy Story movie if Sir Keir finds himself with more time on his hands.
7: Its main character used to be in law enforcement, but was mainly known for being a little wooden, but was replaced by a shiny new action figure from far away who thinks he can fly. And the name Andy on everyone's lips.
2: The Metropolitan Police say a man has been arrested on suspicion of sending threatening communications to a member of Parliament. Reform UK says a threat was made on social media in May to shoot Nigel Farage. 8 men have been charged with 34 offences over the alleged sexual exploitation of children in South Wales in the 80s and 90s. Gwent Police arrested them yesterday. They are aged between 54 and 73. Government plans for an overnight social media curfew for 16 and 17-year-olds are being criticised. There are warnings it would be too easy for teenagers to just turn the settings off. And going to museums could slow down ageing. Researchers have found cultural events could be comparable to regular exercise in supporting longer lives. That's the latest. I'm Victoria Lawrence.
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9: Hi and welcome to the programme that proves that the 80s really was a great time for music. It really was. I don't care what anybody says. Coming up on the show we have Wet Wet Wet, Glasgow's very own, Debbie Harry with her Blondie bandmates, and some Tears for Fears. Remember them? They were a good band. Also coming up in the show, we have our 80s gem, a great track from the 80s, and of course, our exception to the rule of cool. Oh yes, it's all happening on The Reflex. We start off with a great track though from 1983, and it got to number 2 in the UK and number 1 in the US, from the album Sweet Dreams. This is Sweet Dreams Eurythmics. Bit of electronica, I think.

Annie Lennox and Dave Stewart, collectively known as the Eurythmics there. I always think that song is quite dark and kind of gothy sounding. Of course, it was covered by Marilyn Manson in later years. Did quite a good job of it, actually. Now we're going to go back to 1987 from the album Tango in the Night. This got to number 9 for the band Fleetwood Mac. I like this one a lot. It's one of my favourites.

Fleetwood Mac there and Big Love. And I know quite an interesting fact about this record. You know the somewhat interesting sounds that you can hear there? Well, it sounds like Stevie Nicks, doesn't it? Well, it isn't. It's actually Lindsey Buckingham, who was experimenting with lots of musical effects while making this album. There you go.

terrific track now from Billy Joel. We Didn't Start the Fire. Got to number one in the US, this song, and so it should have.

Billy Joel there with We Didn't Start the Fire from the 80s. All good tunes from the 80s on the Reflex. The lyrics in that song refer to events from the press from 1949, which was when Billy Joel was born, until 1989 when it was released. And as I said, it got to number one in the US. It did really well in this country as well. I think it got to the top 10, if I remember rightly. But I don't think it got number one. But it did not bad. Now, as promised, we're going to have a track from Glasgow's very own, or Clyde Banks' very own, actually, Wet, Wet, Wet. This next song is from the album Holding Back the River. It was a great little album track that I loved all those years ago. And they actually performed it live at the Albert Hall in their big gig that they did. And it's just such a good song. It's just such a kind of heartwarming little tune. It's called Blue For Me, incidentally, Blue For Me. And it should have been a single, in my opinion. Definitely would have got to number one. I would have bought it anyway.

The wonderful voice of Marty Pello there. What a great song that is. Blue for me, blue for you. Wait, wait, wait. From the album Holding Back the River. Actually, I had that album on tape in the 80s, and I played that song so much that it went all crackly at the end because I just loved it so much. Anyway, next track, we're going to go to October 1989. This next song got to number 13 in the charts for, Blondie's Debbie Harry. It was actually released under the name Deborah Harry. This is I Want That Man. Never a truer word spoken.

Deborah Harry there, and I want that man. Very interesting fact about that song. It's actually written by members of the band The Thompson Twins. Remember them? And speaking of which... Oh, that was quite slick. That was quite good, I think. Here they are, The Thompson Twins. It's a lovely song from them. This is Hold Me Now.

Haven't heard that record for years. That was the Thompson Twins there and Hold Me Now. Another great classic from the 80s. Love it. Love it all. Now it's time to go to an exception to the rule of cool. Yes, this is where we play a track that might not seem very good, but in my opinion is brilliant, or, you know, not bad. So this week's exception to the rule of cool is the wonderful Jason Donovan, who's back on our telly screens at the moment in Strictly Come Dancing. With Sealed With a Kiss. And yes, it is produced by Stock Aitken and Waterman, and the video was a bit cheesy and it featured the young Jace sitting beside the fire, but I think it's a fine effort of a cover version of Brian Hyland's 60s classic. So we're going to hear it now because it's pretty good, I think, and I think it deserves to be our exception to the rule of cool. And the thing is, if you don't like it, it only lasts for 2.5 minutes, so there you go. I'm sure you're going to like it. Remember those years, the 80s? What a great time for music.

That was marvellous. I thoroughly enjoyed that. From the album 10 Good Reasons, that was Jason Donovan there, and Sealed With A Kiss, who is this week's exception to the rule of cool. Maybe it was actually better than the 60s classic. No, sometimes I can take things too far. Of course it wasn't. It was not bad though. Now here's a bit of disco from ABBA, the beloved Swedes, from the album Super Trooper.

song all about me there, I think. That was Me and I from ABBA from the album Super Trooper. Remember, our open line is coming up later on our night of broadcasting from 8 till 10 with all of your requests and dedications. If you'd like a request, the number to call is 221-0043 and it's a completely free call and you can choose any style of music you would like, as we have it all. And now we're going to have a little bit of 80s rock now from Blue Oyster Cult.

Remember that track from the 80s? Superb, that was Jan Hammer there, and that was Crockett's theme. I believe that actually featured in the television programme Miami Vice. Of course, it was called Crockett and Tubbs, is that right? I believe that's true. And then before it, we had some Blue Oyster Cult, great track from them. Now, this is very exciting. This is from the album The Seeds of Love, this next track, because it's called The Seeds of Love. It was from 1989, and it's a bit of a take on the Beatles' sounds in their later years, the kind of very late 60s vibe, I think. I had a very fantastic video as well. It's Tears for Fears. Do you remember them? And it's very groundbreaking for its time. Had effects and things in that video. Loved it. Here it is. Sowing the Seeds of Love.

see what I mean about 60s vibe. It sounds very Sgt. Pepper, doesn't it? It was Tears for Fears there and Sowing the Seeds of Love from 1989. Fantastic time for great music, as we're demonstrating on The Reflex. And now this is very exciting, and we're going to go to our 80s gem. This week's 80s gem is possibly, I'm probably the only person who actually knows what this song is, or this version of this song anyway. It's of course Wild Thing. Yeah, well, you all know the song Wild Thing, but I don't know whether you've heard this version or not, from the band X. It was released in 1984, and it featured in the 1989 film Major League, which was about baseball, and was one of my favourites around this time. Starred Tom Berenger, the wonderful Tom Berenger, Wesley Snipes, and Charlie Sheen as the character Wild Thing, Ricky Vaughan. He was fantastic and it was very, very funny. And as I said, it's an excellent cover version of a song made famous by the Troggs, but with a little bit more bite. I'm sure you're going to love it. An interesting fact I've heard about this song actually over the last few days. The song was originally written by Chip Taylor, who is actually Angelina Jolie's uncle. So there you go. Bit of information on The Reflex for you. Here it is. This is X and Wild Thing.

it was written by Angelina Jolie's uncle, and was covered by The Runaways and Oliver Reed. But that's X's version, that was Wild Thing. And I highly recommend that film, Major League. It's very, very funny. That song is actually played every single time Charlie Sheen's character comes onto the pitch, because he's called Wild Thing, you see. A bit of rock there. And now here's a lovely bit of a sort of rock ballad, I think you would call it, from Madge or Madonna. This featured in the film At Close Range, which actually starred her then hubby, the lovely Sean Penn. What an amazing actor he is. This is called Live to Tell.

terrific song there from Madonna. That was Live to Tell. She did a wonderful live version of that actually in the Blonde Ambition Tour in the 80s, and I used to watch the Blonde Ambition Tour quite often. I had it on VHS, tried to copy the dance moves. I thought it was pretty good. I probably wasn't actually. But anyway, now we're going to go to another great 80s classic from Erasure, even, from the album At Close Range. From the album The Innocence. I've got there in the end. From the album The Innocence. This got to number 6 in the UK. I really wanted to play you Blue Savannah, by the way, but unfortunately that was from the 90s. There's no cheating on the reflex. Well, not anymore. This is called Ship of Fools. I'm sure you'll remember this one. It's quite electronic-y. Quite like it.

Well, thanks very much for joining me for the last hour of our trip back to the hip and cool part of the 80s. I'm going to leave you with a great track from the wonderful Bruce Springsteen. This got to number 4 in January 1984. This is, of course, called Dancing in the Dark.

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2: From the Sky News Centre at 7, England fans are feeling optimistic and anxious, with kickoff an hour away in their World Cup semi-final against holders Argentina. Joe Rawson reports from Atlanta.
3: The atmosphere is ramping up here in Atlanta with kickoff approaching and this historic rivalry about to be renewed with the highest of stakes on the line, a place in the World Cup final. England boss Thomas Tuchel has tried to play the magnitude of the game down.
4: I think every team in the world is beatable, so is Argentina, so is us.
3: Morgan Rogers gets his first start of the tournament and Reece James and Jed Spence come into the 11. Lionel Messi leads the line for Argentina.
2: This supporter has been in the city all day and can't wait for the action to start.
5: I'm sure England will win. I'm sure it'll like kill our nerves, but it'll be so exciting. So exciting. Just to be here is fantastic.
2: Elsewhere, and there were football puns aplenty during Sir Keir Starmer's final Prime Minister's questions. He defended his record in Downing Street, while a Tory MP said he'd been given a red card by the 400 or so dodgy referees on his own benches. A 14-year-old boy has been charged with offences linked to extreme right-wing terrorism in South London. Police say it's in connection with an alleged plan to target two mosques in Sutton. Iran's faced a fresh wave of attacks from American forces. US Central Command says it aims to further degrade military capabilities used by Tehran. New ticket barriers are to be installed at railway stations across England as part of a crackdown on fare evasion. £33 million is going into taller gates to prevent passengers jumping them. And Nobby Stars' son says football has failed players affected by illnesses linked to heading the ball. A coroner ruled earlier that the 1966 World Cup winner died with a brain condition caused by repeated headers. And that's the latest. I'm Victoria Lawrence.
6: Hello and welcome to Soundtracks. My name is Emily, I'm your host, and for the next hour I'll be going through some fabulous, genuinely fabulous movies and just having a chat. If you haven't listened to Soundtracks before, the way it works is every week I pick a theme, may that be an actor, a director, a genre, and I go through, I trawl the back catalogues, I go through the absolute depths of IMDb and I find the best songs from the best movies and TV shows just for you. This week is a very special week. I've been kind of doing a very much a theme of actors and just talking about actors and actresses as my theme for the episodes, and then I feel like every show one actor always comes up. He's always there. I've joked about making a jingle for him to announce announce his presence, which I haven't actually done yet. Next week I'll get a jingle sorted, I promise. Pinky swear. But the reason for that is because this man has been in over 120 movies, plus TV shows, plus he does voice acting for video games as well. He's done it all. The man in question, I mean, he's just incredible. It's Nicolas Cage. This is Nicolas Cage week. Bow, bow, bow, bow. That's my air horn sound that I would have if I'd made a jingle. I didn't make a jingle. So, bow, bow, bow, bow. It's basically the same. He, as I said, has been in over 120 movies, plus TV shows and everything else. And because of that, I'm going to do, for the first time ever, I think, two show special. So this week we're going to be focusing on Nicolas Cage movies from 1982 till 2000. And then going forward next week we'll be talking about movies from 2000 on to, well, 2023, where we are now. Unless you're listening in the future, in which case 2024, how exciting. Say hi from the future for me. Now, as I said, so many movies to get through. And the issue kind of with Nicolas Cage is because he's kind of gained this cult following around him, all of his movies become iconic. I mean, what other actor has a movie where they play themselves and the whole point is just talking about the incredible weight of whatever is massive talent? Is that the movie title? I don't know. We're not talking about it this week. This came out very recently. It's too recent. It's not this week's problem. But yeah, because I've got so many movies to talk about, I doubt I'm going to give you much information. It will very much be name of the movie, the song, maybe a little bit about the cast, and that's probably it. And you can fill in the blanks from there. So our first movie of the week, the first movie he was ever in, 1982, Fast Times at Ridgemont High. We talked about this movie quite a few times. It's got an incredible cast. I'll tell you a bit more about it after the song. Again, incredible soundtrack. You had Somebody's Baby by Jackson Brown, Life in the Fast Lane by the Eagles, and then the song that I've picked, just a personal favourite, Tom Petty, American Girl.

American Girl, Tom Petty for you there. Tom Petty and the Heartbreakers? Just Tom Petty? I don't know. I need to... should have looked into that. Yeah, so that was 1982, his first proper movie. At this point, he was still going by his real name, which is Nicholas Kim Coppola, because he's part of the very famous Coppola family. And it was during this movie that he ditched the name Coppola in favour of Nicholas Cage. And I'll tell you the origin story for Cage in a little bit. You can have your own opinions on why he dropped it. Like, he says that it's because, one, he was like, I don't know, people were not making fun of him, but like poking fun at the fact that his name was Coppola and he's part of the Coppola family, and then also because he wanted to like get famous by himself and not be like reliant on nepotism. But is there something to be said for waiting until after you book your first big movie to not rely on nepotism? I don't know. You can take from that what you will. But no hate to Nicolas Cage, because he is truly incredible. So nepotism be damned, the boy can act. Sorry, don't know why I said that. Anyway, so in Fast and Richmond High, he literally plays a character, according to IMDb, called Brad's Bud. Not even a name, just Brad's friend. Brad being Judge Reynold. Now, our next movie, again, I've got such a good soundtracks week for you guys. There's so many movies to talk about. The next movie, Valley Girl, 1983, is about Julie, a girl from the valley who meets Randy, a punk from the city. It's like Skater Boy by Avril Lavigne, but not. They are from different worlds and find love. Somehow they need to stay together in spite of trendy, shallow friends. It's a timeless love story, and it's got an incredible soundtrack. Again, you've got Men at Work, you've got The Flirts, that's a song I was thinking of playing, but I'm a big fan of the Psychedelic Furs, and I saw Love My Way was on here, and I had to pick it.

Now, Valley Girl, the movie that song was from, was, I think, Nicolas Cage, it was his big breakout role, which is exciting, but again, it's literally his second movie. Again, we're not going to talk about the nepotism. That's incredible, like, just on acting levels, that your second movie, you're, like, I don't know, it was just it's such an incredible film, such incredible acting, and to be recognised that early on, amazing. And then his next movie, Racing with the Moon, again, he stars in this now, so it's only, what, 1984? 2 years? A year, even? After his first proper film acting debut, and he's playing the lead alongside Sean Penn. So Racing the Moon, rom-com about two guys about to go off into the US Marine Corps, saying goodbye to their girlfriends, and then, might ruin their friendship. There's a bit of tension. Really good. I'm a big Dana Carvey fan. So anything that has Dana Carvey in it, especially in this, he's playing a character called Babyface. So good. Perfect. Perfect casting. I love it so much. Thank you. Thank you to Richard Benjamin. I really appreciate it. Now, the songs from this one, there was a few I could choose. There was Tangerine, and then there was Moonlight Becomes You, which, and the movie is Bing Crosby, but we like to have fun. But I like Moonlight Becomes You, but I prefer it by Engelbert Humperdinck. And I really like saying Engelbert Humperdinck. And the more I can say Engelbert Humperdinck, the happier I'll be. So here is Moonlight Becomes You by Engelbert Humperdinck.

What a voice. Engelbert Humperdinck. Again, that was Engelbert Humperdinck. I'm probably actually saying his name wrong, and I've said it like 8 times, but oh well. Our next movie is just... I just love it. It's just so fun. This is a Jim Carrey movie that whenever I'm reminded that Jim Carrey is in it, it like really freaks me out. It's like when you find out that Adam Sandler's in a movie that you didn't realise he was in. Or even actually, there's a Nicolas Cage one coming up, which I had no idea. And then I had to like look back at the photos and I was like, oh my goodness, yeah, he was the love interest in that. I had no, like, just, I don't know, it's such a random, random movie. Our movie is 1986's Peggy Sue Got Married. And this movie, Peggy Sue is a middle-aged divorcee, I think, attending a high school reunion. But she faints and she wakes up in the past, reliving her youth. And it's just really sweet. The soundtrack is incredible. I love 50s music, and it's just great. Again, I really struggled with this one to pick a song, because, I mean, it's just got such a fabulous soundtrack, and it's all, because it's a fun movie, it's got fun songs, you know? And there was an obvious choice, the title song, Peggy Sue Got Married by Buddy Holly, but also A Teenager in Love by Dion the Belmonts is on there. So I thought, as long as I don't talk too much, which I am currently failing at, I'll do a wee double bill for you. So this is Peggy Sue Got Married and then A Teenager in Love.

I don't know. I just love that song so much. It's just so sweet. Okay, doesn't matter. Anyway, I skipped a movie accidentally that I wanted to talk about. The movie in question is The Cotton Club from 1984. We're still in the 80s. Oh my goodness, I need to hurry up. 1984, which is a crime musical gangster movie with, again, a really good soundtrack, lots of great jazz. It's all about a jazz musician, Dixie Dwyer, played by Diane Lane, who's performing in The Cotton Club and then saves the life of a gangster, Dan Schultz, played by Richard Gere. Nicolas Cage is there, and he's so young in this. One thing that I kind of forgot about all these movies from the 80s is he is like, what, 25, 30 in these at the oldest? But yeah, just incredible. Worth noting, his uncle is the director, Francis Ford Coppola. It's one of his films. Sorry, I will actually stop talking about nepotism because I really don't care about the whole nepotism argument. But just an interesting little side fact. Again, loads of great songs from this one, but my personal favourite, Cab Calloway, Minnie the Moocher. Just picture yourself as a smoky bar. Maybe you're drinking a martini, dry. The musicians are up there. You know there's gangsters somewhere in the bar. But you don't mind, because the jazz is hot.

just, I mean, incredible. And I love having applause on the show. It makes me feel really appreciated. Now, earlier on, I mentioned a movie. I was talking about, whatever that man's name is, Jim Carrey, and how sometimes he pops up in movies and you don't expect him. And then I said, there's a Nicolas Cage movie like that. Well, this next movie is that movie. Moonstruck. I remember watching Moonstruck and watching Mermaids as a kid and being obsessed with, they are such great movies. Both fabulous Cher movies. And not only did I fall in love with Cher, but I didn't realise Nicolas Cage is the love interest. I had no idea. He does look like himself, but he looks like I don't want to say deranged. It's just the bit where he's like really shouting, you know, in the pizza place. Is it a pizza place? I don't know. It was a great movie, but don't remember the specifics, not particularly. But yeah, love Moonstruck, 1987. Again, an interesting soundtrack, not an incredible one, but some good songs, and I picked a pretty good one. But it's all about Loretta, who is played by Cher, who is a widow, who is planning to settle for Johnny, who is just a nice, normal, stable guy. But then she finds out about Johnny's brother, Nicolas Cage, who's a little less of a safe option. But she is now stuck in a love triangle, and it's just such a good movie. Like, it's such a classic, especially if you're looking for like a cozy autumnal movie. Moonstruck is it. It's just fabulous. I've got nothing more to say. It's just a great movie. You should watch it. Again, soundtrack wasn't amazing. It must be him, Vicky Carr, but the song that I've chosen for you is Dean Martin, That's Amore.

Our next movie is, again, a real throwback. I feel like I watched this at like my aunt's house on a sleepover when I was like 10 years old, because I keep seeing pictures from it when I'm looking at it. And it's just, yeah, it's like weird nostalgia. The movie is 1992's Honeymoon in Vegas. In this movie, Nicolas Cage plays I don't know how to describe him. He's a gambler and not particularly good fiance, I think, yeah, boyfriend at least, to Sarah Jessica Parker. And while in Las Vegas, he gambles and he loses, $50,000 to a con man called Tommy. But Tommy says that he'll waive the money if he can spend the weekend with Sarah Jessica Parker, Tommy's, I think it is fiance. Everything I'm seeing here says girlfriend, but I'm pretty sure they were going to get married. Now, this movie matters not. Nothing is important about this movie, apart from, if you're going to take anything away from this show, is that you have to go and watch it for Bruno Mars. 1992, Bruno Mars is in this movie as little Elvis Presley, and it is so cute. It's unbelievable. He's just there. He's tiny. He must have been like 6 years old. Maybe he's like 10. I don't know. But he's very, very young. And he's wearing the blue studded jumpsuit with the white, big, thick white belt on it. And he's got his hair in a front quiff. It is, I mean, it's just incredible. Now, the soundtrack for this movie isn't as amazing. I couldn't even find a video, like a recording of him singing, so I couldn't get that for the show. I do apologize. But yeah, the soundtrack itself is good songs, but the covers themselves aren't that incredible. There's no actual Elvis Presley, but there's a lot of Elvis covers. So I thought I would skip this one because, again, we're so short for time, and instead play you a song from Red Rock West. That was just put there to catch me out. Red Rock West. Say that three times fast. Which came out in 1993. It's a noir thriller in which I think it is Nicolas Cage's character. Yeah, so Nicolas Cage comes into town, promised a job, and then when he comes in, he's mistaken for a hitman who this character Wayne has hired to kill his wife. I haven't actually seen this one. I was going to say it's really good, but that would have been a lie. It's actually probably incredible. It's got 97% on Rotten Tomatoes, so you know what? Go for it. But it's got an incredible soundtrack, a couple of Johnny Cash songs on there. I was going to pick Hey Porter, but there's one classic that when you see it, you've got to play it, and that is Folsom Prison Blues.

just, I mean, what a voice. Incredible. Our next movie is one that I spoke about relatively recently. It came out in 1994. And I think I spoke about it in my Stanley Tucci... I keep saying episode as if these are like... I don't really know. Is it an episode? I need to ask a producer. I need to ask someone at the station if these are episodes or if I have to call them shows. But yeah, I spoke about it in my Stanley Tucci episode. I probably picked the exact same song, to be honest, because here's a little... teaser. I've picked a Billie Holiday song, and I'm a sucker for Billie Holiday, so I will always pick a Billie Holiday song. Now, this movie is just so good. It's a rom-com. It's, again, a classic. I'd say it's more a spring movie for some reason in my mind, but, you know, if you're listening in autumn, winter, there's no reason you couldn't have a cozy night in with a rom-com. It could happen to you. It's just a really fun one. So it's Charlie, who's played by Nicolas Cage, and then Bridget Fonda, who plays Yvonne. Nicolas Cage is a cop, and he's in a diner, and then he doesn't have enough money to tip. So instead, he promises that if he wins his lottery ticket, is it a lottery ticket, a scratch card? Yeah, lottery ticket. Then he'll give half the money to Yvonne. And then he wins! Woohoo! Congratulations, Nicolas Cage. And he decides to fulfill his promise. It's a really sweet movie. I really like it. And again, Stanley Tucci's in it, so I'm Bridget Fonda. So why wouldn't you want to watch it? And like I said, I picked a Billie Holiday song. This is They Can't Take That Away From Me.

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1: Our next movie is one that, I have to say it again, I apologise, I haven't seen. But again, he's been in over 120 movies and we're not even touching the TV shows and the video games, so give me a break. It is The Rock from 1996. I'm not a big military movie person, but it's a military movie about a chemist and an ex-con who have to lead a counter-strike. But yeah, I'm not a military movie person. I'm not even going to pretend.

How Do I Live, sung there by Leanne Rimes, although in the movie Con Air, it was actually sung by Trisha Yearwood. I just couldn't get that version, I do apologise. Con Air, 1997, movie with Nicolas Cage, who is being let out of prison and is going home on a prison plane, prison airplane, is that what they're called? When three of the worst criminals try and take over the plane, and he has to work to get himself home and keep the plane on track. Now it stars Nicolas Cage, John Cusack, John Malkovich. John Malkovich is called Cyrus the Virus as well. Incredible name, perfect. Steve Buscemi's there as well. You know, Simon West was really just like, he almost had the full Infinity Gauntlet of weird male actors, but he just didn't quite manage to complete it. But yeah, incredible cast, incredible movie. Iconic. Our next movie is Face Off, 1997. Another, you know, this man is always involved in foiling some kind of plot. There's always a plot going on and he's always trying to foil it. He's an FBI agent and assumes the identity of a criminal who murders his son through, oh my goodness, I'm not even going to read this out. It sounds horrific. But an incredible movie nonetheless, and a very good soundtrack. Here is James Brown, Papa's Got a Brand New Bag.

That was Papa Got a Brand New Bag. I also totally got Face Off wrong, by the way, my bad. I have seen Face Off, weirdly enough. I was reading my notes and I've written it really strangely. So I wrote that he assumes the identity of a criminal who has murdered his son through facial transplant surgery. And I thought, oh my goodness, the son's been killed by faces, by a face transplant, which just sounds horrific, but that isn't what happens. It's John Travolta takes on the identity of Nicolas Cage, who plays the terrorist, by taking a cover, like a mask of his face. That's what happens. I got really freaked out for a second. Anyway, that is us pretty much at the end of the show. We're in such a rush. Have time to play about half of the last song. It is from the movie City of Angels in 1998, and it is Iris by the Goo Goo Dolls. Again, a movie about an angel falling in love with a heart surgeon. Very strange, but kind of apt for Hospital Radio, maybe. If you enjoyed this and you want to listen to the next one, where I'm going to be talking about Nicolas Cage again, and you don't have a chance to listen to it live, you can listen on Listen Again on the hbs.org.uk on the website. But for now, here's maybe half of Iris by the Goo Goo Dolls. I do apologise. Have a lovely week, and I will talk to you next week.

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2: From the Sky News Centre at 8, England are just kicking off against holders Argentina in their attempt to reach a first World Cup final in 60 years. Joe Rawson is in Atlanta.
3: The next chapter in this historic rivalry is just getting underway. England looking to right the wrongs of Maradona's hand of God in 1986 and David Beckham sending off in 2002. Led by Harry Kane and Jude Bellingham, who've been heroes so far, they look to end the reign of the defending champions, who are captained by Lionel Messi, who's proven he still got it, even at the age of 39. A final date with Spain on Sunday is on the line. It's England versus Argentina.
2: These supporters in the city are full of confidence.
4: Honestly, this is the most exciting game of football I've ever seen in my life.
5: 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We play good football.
6: I mean, I'm nervous. It's great atmosphere here. I think we'll be able to contain Messi. I think he will score, but personally, I think we'll win 2-1. It's coming home. It's coming home, baby.
2: Elsewhere, Sir Keir Starmer's told the House of Commons he's proud to leave the country in better shape than he found it. He's been at his final Prime Minister's Questions, where he insisted he'll give his successor his wholehearted support. A man's been arrested on suspicion of sending threatening communications to an MP. It follows claims by Reform UK that its leader received a message from someone who said they were going to shoot him. Two asylum seekers have been jailed for 21 years for raping a woman on Brighton Beach last October. A third man who filmed it was given an 18-and-a-half-year term. The Education Secretary says she's not ruling out changing the voluntary aspect of social media curfews if it's found teens are turning off safety features. Under government plans, 16 and 17-year-olds will be prevented from accessing certain apps between midnight and 6 a.m. by default. And a coroner's ruled England World Cup winner Nobby Stiles died with a brain condition caused by repeatedly heading a football. He passed away in 2020. That's the latest. I'm Victoria Lawrence.
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8: 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My name's Graham Ferguson. 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We'll give them out more details as we go through the programme. 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If you're out in the city today, you'll experience some of this, some hot stuff.

Inimitable. It's Donna Summer on Open Line on Hospital Broadcasting Service. Hot stuff. Good evening to you. If you've just joined me, it's Graham Ferguson with your requests and dedications through to 10 o'clock tonight, the Open Line. We have had Gordon went round to Queen Elizabeth University Hospital here in Glasgow this morning, collected a stack of requests, and if I can be so bold as to opine, some of these are delicious. I will introduce them as we go along. Of course, I'm going to just fire into these just now because there is plenty to get through. I've got Neil Diamond for Catherine on the other side of this. This is Deacon Blues Dignity. For Alison in Ward 10C, good evening to you. You've asked for this for the hospital staff.

That's a beautiful thing, Neil Diamond. That's the story of my life for Catherine in Ward 6C. You asked for that for all of your family. Before that, we started the requests tonight with Deacon Blue Dignity from Alison in Ward 10C. You asked for that for the hospital staff. Let's just keep cracking on with these requests just now. We do have some of our games to come to. We're going to start one of those just after this next pair of songs. If you're on our Facebook, you'll maybe know what's coming, but I won't dig into that at all just now, apart from that. We have Hazel and Ward 10D. Good evening. You've asked for a song from the greatest and best band in the world for the nurses at Ward 10C. The greatest queen, of course. Don't look at me like that. You know who that is. The song is Somebody to Love.

0: Guns N' Roses. I don't play nearly enough Guns N' Roses, certainly on this programme. I don't really play them that often on Rockin' the Saturday either. But that's for Stuart Ward Tennessy, or from Stuart and Ward Tennessy, Patience for Your Fiancé, Karen. And before that, we had the greatest and best band in the world ever, Queen, with Somebody to Love. That was from Hazel and Ward 10D for the staff, for the nurses specifically, in Ward 10D. Time is just coming up for 25 minutes past 8 o'clock. Let's get into one of our games.
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0: Picture Disc is one of our Open Line games of a Wednesday evening. What we do is we take a picture, a photograph, an image, and that is the clue to the title of a song. Question for you is, what is the title of the song? Who is the artist responsible for said song? That picture has been up on our Facebook since 7:30, so 55 minutes. Are you able to go onto Facebook and have a look? Please do so now if you're able. Our handle there is HBS Glasgow. Just go into the search box and type in Hospital Broadcasting Service. It's as easy to do that as it is to type in the address. Have a look at the picture. Remember, we're looking for the title of the song which is implied by that picture. I will give you the answer at, let's say, just after 9 o'clock, so about 35 minutes time from now. I'll maybe give you a wee clue in about, let's say, 15-20 minutes time. So maybe 20 minutes to 9 o'clock. Give or take, it's not a fixed thing. We'll see how we're doing with the tunes as we go. Have a look. Remember, we're looking for the name of the song and the name of the artist. If you want as well, you can get in touch through the usual ways. Send me an email, studio@hbs.org.uk, or a text message 07756 434 225. Now let's come back to the request that Gordon picked up for us this morning. We go now to Ward 10C, where Gordon spoke to Patrick. You asked for Dexys Midnight Runners, Come On Aileen, for your daughter, Angela. I hope you enjoy this. It's on Open Line Hospital Broadcasting Service.

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4: Graham Ferguson.

I think that's veering into fan fiction. As said, Judy Sill, Jesus was a cross maker. That's for Alan and Ward 10D, for all the nursing staff. Before that, we had Dixie's Midnight Runners, Come On Eileen, for Patrick, your daughter Angela. Hope you enjoyed that one. That's a song I do. It's one of those ones. It's a bit like Sweet Caroline, the Neil Diamond, which just follows people with the name. Do you know? Yeah, if you ever know an Eileen, you just sing that at them and they'll probably lose their heads just because they've heard it a million times. But nobody here's called Eileen, I don't think. So, should be okay. I think we got away with that one this time. It's just gone up for 25 minutes to 9 o'clock. Let's do more requests. Let's come back to, I was going to say, my flavour of things. It's all good. It's all my flavour, but this one is particularly my genre. Phyllis in Ward 10C has asked for Bon Jovi, Blaze of Glory, for your daughter, Elaine. I say this is my very much my genre. If you like your rock classic, you should maybe tune in to Rock Into Saturday, my Friday evening programme. Having said that, I don't know if I've ever actually played this Bon Jovi song, but I do chip into the Bon Jovi catalogue often enough. Hope you enjoy this one. As I say, it's Blaze of Glory, and after this we will have something for Ian and your wife Irene.

0: as audio slave, be yourself. Ian in Ward 10C asked for Soundgarden, be yourself. I hope that scratches that itch, because I couldn't actually find a Soundgarden version of that song. Hopefully that scratches the Chris Cornell itch. That was for your wife, Irene. As I say, hopefully that does it for you. Before that, we had Blaze of Glory from Bon Jovi. That's Phyllis asked for that, Ward 10C, for your daughter, Elaine. It is time to talk quickly about this.
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0: Picture disc, this one's a bit of fun. What we do is we take a picture, a photograph, an image, something that we've ripped straight off of one of the online shopping sites in this case maybe. What we do is, with this picture, it's a clue to the title of a piece of music. The question is, what is the piece of music and who is the composer of said piece of music? we're being a wee bit devious with this one. Sometimes it's as simple as see what you see, and that's not the case on this one. There's a bit of an association game almost that we're playing tonight. We kind of rely on you having some knowledge of I'm trying to think of a way of putting this without giving too much away. Think not of the picture itself, rather what is advertising, I suppose. Other cat foods are available and other ways that that's advertised. Is that too much of a clue? Let me bring you back to what I said at the top. Now that we're looking for a piece of music, not necessarily a song, and the composer that came up with the

Click on Facebook. That's fine. Just get in touch with me in studio in the usual ways. Send me a text 07756 434 225. Nearly forgot the number there. Or email studio@hbs.org.uk, and we'll see if you can somehow get it. That'd be a nice wee stinger for you. Let's come back to requests that Gordon picked up for us this morning. Gordon spoke to Danielle in Ward 10C. You've asked for Katy Perry's Firework for your Nana Anne. I'm going to get this on for you right now. It's on HBS, on the open line.

pretty tune. That's Luke Combs, Reasons from Jim and Ward 60. Yes, for that, for Sharon. For that, we had Katy Perry, Fireworks, from Danielle and Ward 10C, for your Nana Anne. Let's move on to another pretty much rock-leaning request. This one is from Derek and Ward 10C. Gordon spoke to you earlier. You asked for Rolling Stones, Honky Tonk Women, for Robert. And after that, we're going to go along with the theme with something a bit more prog for John.

0: Pink Floyd. Just a wee bit of Shine On You, Crazy Diamond, somewhere in the middle of part 69. For John and Ward Tennessee, I apologise. The whole thing's about 25 minutes long, as much as I would like to play all of it, because it is a beautiful thing. I've only got 59 minutes left, and I've still got plenty to get through. For all the nursing staff and patients in Ward Tennessee, from John, the delightful Shine On You, Crazy Diamond, from Wish You Were Here, I think it was. I should play more Pink Floyd on that other program I do that I mentioned already, which I'm not going to go do just now. Let's come back to Picture Disc.
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0: Right, let's wrap this business up. The thing about Picture Disc is sometimes we do it, it's very literal, very, you know, see what you see, it is right in front of you, and we kind of toyed with doing that tonight. We decided, you know what, screw it, let's just do something completely lateral. Because, you know, we like to mess with you, if I'm being honest with you. It wouldn't be the first time that we've done, you know, we do the Word Is Out in the second hour of the programme. Well, if you don't, you do now. We did a song with no kind of discernible English lyrics for Pray for Fool's Day. I can't remember the name of it now. That's the kind of level that we like to go to sometimes. And tonight's one of those nights. So what's going on in the picture? It's a picture of cat food. So the natural conclusion is something like Cat Food by King Crimson. Or Craig said Cat Scratch Fever by Ted Nugent. That is a banger, I can confirm, but that's not either of the things that we're looking for. What we actually decided that we're looking for is The Entertainer by Scott Joplin. Why? Because that's the one that's used in the adverts for that cat food. I know, lateral, but hey, it's a bit of fun. I also like this tune as well. This version's by Lang Lang, esteemed pianist. This version actually appeared on one of the racing games, Gran Turismo. Listen to this, hope you enjoy it, and forgive me for giving you the runaround with tonight's picture disc. Stay tuned for The Word Is Out and more of your requests and dedications.

0: Wednesdays at 10 p.m. on HBS is when we open up the Retro Charts time machine. I'm Brian Wolfson. Let's head into the night together with a musical reflection of the charts from the last 45 years. 2 years, two top 20s every week, each replaying the songs in the same order as back in the day. The tracks that formed your personal mixtape to play on your ghetto blaster. I'll be back this Wednesday from 10 to count down your retro charts. It's the only chart that counts on HBS.
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4: You're back with me, Graham Ferguson, on your open line. Your requests and dedications through till 10 o'clock tonight. I'm not going to mess you about anymore with silly games for now. I say silly games. We've got a fun game that's, I think, maybe a bit less abstract than tonight's picture disc was. We will have another picture disc next week, and it will be surely less lateral than tonight's, but it was fun and I like that piece of music. Hope you didn't spell. Let's come back to the request that Gordon picked up for us this morning. Good evening to Anne in Ward 10D. You've asked for some Lionel Richie. Gonna get that one just now. Stuck on You for your husband James. Enjoy this one. After this we will have something for Thomas from Thomas in Ward 6C, the OJs.

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1: Well, that's for anybody here, because we all love music, that's why we're here. But specifically, that's from Thomas in Ward 60 for their late brother-in-law, Steve. Before that, we had Lionel Richie's Stuck on You from Anne and Ward 10D for your husband, James. Time just now is 9:15. You've got me until 10, at which point I'll hand you over to, if you're listening on Wednesday evening, it's Brian Wilson with his Retro Jerks. And if you're listening on the Thursday morning repeat, it's something else entirely, which I will tell you about closer to the top of the hour. Let's come back to the requests that Gordon picked up for us that went round Queen Elizabeth University Hospital this morning to collect. Gordon spoke to Libby in Ward 10D, who has asked for Crocodile Rock from Elton John for your grandchildren, Cameron and Maisie. I'm going to get this on for you right now. Hope you enjoy this one. And after this, we'll have something completely different. So I usually try to pair songs together that kind of roughly go together. What we've got after this one's for Paul and Ward 60 is completely different. But in the meantime, Crocodile Rock. I remember.

To every owner of an orange heart, know that nothing shall tear it apart. When the world will try to divide us, then this music will reunite us. May the heavens be praised with our sound as we gather on holy ground, where the doors are open wide for the ones that have seen the light. This is our church.

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You have found a home.

0: Headhunters, Sub-Zero Project, our church that's open line on the Hospital Broadcasting Service. That is from Paul in Ward 6C. You asked for that for your late Tad Thomas. Before that, we had, I did mention, a dramatic shift in musical style, Crocodile Rock, Elton John, from Libby in Ward 10D for your grandchildren, Cameron and Macy. Let's pause the requests for now as we come to our second open line game of the evening. That is, the word is out.
1: Is out.
0: The word's out. It's a music game. We take a clip of a song, which is maybe a wee bit on the, older side. I suppose it depends on your age group. As someone that often listens to classic rock, this is my genre, even though it's some decades older than I am. Let's not give you any more clues as to the song just now, apart from the clip. So I'll play this clip. It's got a word missing from it, replaced with a sound effect. Question for you is, the main thing we're looking for is the missing word. We're also looking for the name of the artist and the name of the song. If you can tell me all three, 2 bonus points and a pat on the head. There you go. So here's the clip. Play this a couple of times just now. You don't need to worry about getting it the first time. Play it a couple of times just now, a couple of times a wee bit later on in the programme, and I'll give you the answer in about 25 minutes, half an hour. So if you're ready, the clip.

I do like to play along with these as well, and I'm fairly certain I've got this one tonight. It's not really, it's kind of a classic rock adjacent, right? It's close enough to my genre to be something that I really should get, but have you got it off of that first listen? I'll give you the contact details after I play it again, but if you're ready to go, just bide your time for a moment. I'm going to play the clip again, have another listen. You heard that sound effect in the middle. That's the missing word. Remember, we're looking also for the artist and the name of the song. Here we go.

Obviously, I'm not going to tell you what I think it is at this stage, but you tell me what you think is. Get in touch through the usual ways that you would normally make a request. HBS.org.uk is our website. You can find all the details there. But you can send me a text, 07756 434 225, or an email, studio@hbs.org.uk. If you want to make a request of me tonight, I don't have much space left, but, you know, make a request, have a go. But more importantly, the word is out. Remember, we're looking for the word, the name of the artist, and the name of the song. I will play those clips again for you before we give the answer, but the answer will be, let's say, 20 minutes or so, just after 10 o'clock. Let's come back to the request that Gordon picked up for us today. Gordon spoke to Jean. Good evening, Jean, and we're attendee. You've asked for what Gordon puts Frank Sinatra at Blue Spanish Eyes. I could not find for the life of me a version of Spanish Eyes by Frank Sinatra. So we're going for, I hope this is okay for you, going for Al Martino's version of Spanish Eyes. This is for your husband, Billy. Hope you both enjoy this one.

0: Legislation has made it an offence to smoke within 15 metres of an NHS hospital building. 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
4: Graham Ferguson.

There it is, old blue eyes himself, Frank Sinatra. That's Life for Elizabeth and Ward Tendy. You asked for that for your great-granddaughters, your great-granddaughter singular, Ruby, and all of your family. Before that, we had Al Martino doing Spanish Eyes. I hope that was okay for Eugene and your husband, Billy. As I say, could not find a Frank Sinatra version of Spanish Eyes. Time's 25 minutes to 10 o'clock. Let's do another request. Do another couple of requests just now, then we'll go back into to have a look at tonight's The Word Is Out. So I've got something from Kenneth on the other side of this. You know this one. For Lorraine in Ward 6C, you've asked for Sweet Caroline from Neil Diamond for your family and your friends.

0: classic. Steelers Wheel, Stuck in the Middle with You. That's from Kenneth and Ward 6C for your best friend, Ross. Before that, we had Neil Diamond from Lorraine and Ward 6C. You asked for that for your family and friends. Let's have a look again then at tonight's The Word Is Out.
1: The word, the word, the word is out.
0: What we do with The Word Is Out is we take a clip of a song, which you may know, I hope we do. We take a word out of that clip. The question is, what is the missing word from this clip? I'm going to play it a couple of times just now, and I'll give you the answer in about, let's say, 10 minutes' time. If you're ready, here is the clip.

How about it? Do you know the song? Do you know the band that released this song way back in the day? I'll give you a clue. It's not Starship. It's the other one. If you heard the clip with the sound effect in the middle, that's the missing word, or that hides the missing word that we're looking for. So I'll play the clip again. You'll hear the sound effect, then I'll give you the contact details to get involved.

Okay. If you think you know that, then get in touch. Send me a wee text, 07756 434 225, or an email, studio@hbs.org.uk. I say I'm going to play it in 10 minutes' time. It's probably closer to 5 in a bit. Probably just after 10 minutes to 10 o'clock, which is quite soon. We are coming to the end of tonight's programme, but we've still got a wee bit of time to play with. So, let's have another song. This is Joy Division, Love Will Tear Us Apart, featuring late singer-songwriter Ian Curtis, whose birthday would have been today. He was born on this day in 1956.

That's a wee bit self-indulgent for me, but there we are. That's Joe Satriani, summer song that's called. It's Joe Satriani's birthday today. He was born in 1956 as well, same as Ian Curtis, who we had before from the from Joy Division. Didn't realise Satch was that old, if I'm honest with you. There's a few birthdays in music, by the way, today. Who else do we have? Jeff Carlisi of 38 Special. Wander Ronstadt's birthday is here somewhere. Trevor Horn of Yes. And Buggles. Who else did they have here? Peter Banks, another prog name. Yeah. Plenty to be looking through there if I had time to go through all the birthdays and music. We're not going to do that. Hope you enjoyed that one. I thought I could maybe get away with that because there's been a few rock kind of leaning things today in the requests. The time just now is 10 minutes to 10 o'clock at that time. That's the end of this programme, and we'll have the news and the latest. You'll probably hear about the football. I'm not going to... I might just spoil it. I was going to say I'm not going to spoil it for you, but England are winning. It's now a draw, so it's not coming home after all. There we go. Something to look forward to. It's at 10 o'clock. It's Wolfie's Retro Church. Let's get back on track. Depending on what time you're listening, if you're listening on the Wednesday evening, the original live broadcast of this programme, it's Wolfie's Retro Charts. He's got 1985 and 1994. If you're listening to the repeat on Thursday morning, then it is Dave Apprentice with the Mid-Morning Show to take you through to

lunchtime. If you're listening on the Listen Again feature on the website, I've got no idea what you're going to listen to next. And you can find that, as I say, on the website, hbs.org.uk, just in the top right of the page. If you're on desktop there, you can listen to any programme that we've broadcast from the last 14 days. Now, we are just past 10 minutes to 10 o'clock, so let us come back to and wrap up this. The word is out is a wee game that we play with songs. We take a clip of a song, we take a word out of that clip, we replace it with a sound effect. The question is for you, what is the missing word from the clip of the song that we've played? So I'm going to play the clip just once more for you just now, just in case you missed it earlier in the programme. So there's a wee sound effect in the middle that goes something like if you think that's bad, just listen to the clip. You think you'll realise I'm not that far off it. That's where the missing word should be. So have a listen to the clip, listen for that sound.

So that's the clip. Do you know what it is? Well, James sent me a text on 0775643425. Says the word is guest, somebody to love, by Jefferson Airplane. Well, it's certainly Jefferson Airplane, somebody to love. The clue that I gave you earlier was it's not Starship, Jefferson Starship, which is another, I think, another version of the same band. They went through a few different names. But the word, well, here's the clip with the word intact.

Just a quick look, come back to the football. Looks like Argentina have scored again, so now 2-1. Maybe not coming home after all, guys. Well, you know the party stopped weeks ago, right? So, yes, congratulations if you said guest, because that is the missing word from tonight's clip. I'm going to play that song in just a wee moment. All that's really left for me is to say it's not coming home. Haha. We can all enjoy the final. The World Cup in peace. I really shouldn't rub that in. There's still, as it is, there's still apparently 6 minutes left to play in VAR and goodness knows what else is going to go on. So I'll maybe not count my chickens just yet. I know I should be supporting the local team, but I'm not. So I'll speak to you maybe on Friday for Rocking to Saturday if you fancy it. Or next Wednesday for Open Line, I will be here. Then stay tuned to the Hospital Broadcasting Service, whatever you're going to listen to next. I hope you enjoy it. And as I say, I will speak to you soon. In the meantime, you take care and enjoy this Jefferson Airplane. Somebody's love. Try now. When the-

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2: From the Sky News Centre at 10, England have been trying to get past holders Argentina to reach the World Cup final for the first time since 1966. Joe Rawson is in Atlanta.
3: It looks like it's going to be 60 years of hurt and counting for England after another comeback from the brink by the holders. Anthony Gordon had the three lines ahead, but Enzo Fernandez equalised on 84 minutes. And then in stoppage time, Lautaro Martinez headed in from a messy cross. Argentina once again the thorn in England's side when it comes to World Cup knockout matches. We're deep into added time. It's England 1, Argentina 2.
2: Keir Starmer has set out his achievements in government during his final Prime Minister's questions. He said under his leadership there have been improvements to the NHS and investment in tackling child poverty. The outgoing PM says he's proud to leave the country better than he found it, and he received a standing ovation from hundreds of MPs as he left the dispatch box.
4: To all those in the gallery and all across the country who struggle to be seen or heard, you're the reason I came into politics. To my wife and children, I love you. Goodbye.
2: The Metropolitan Police say a man has been arrested on suspicion of sending threatening communications to a member of parliament. Reform UK says a threat was made on social media in May to shoot Nigel Farage. Two asylum seekers have been jailed for raping a woman on Brighton Beach in October. Ibrahim Al-Shaif from Egypt and Abdullah Al-Mahdi from Iran were each sentenced to 21 years at Hove Crown Court. From September, police officers in England and Wales will get a 3.5% wage rise, but it's 0.4% lower than the increase recommended by a pay review body. And visiting museums and heading to the cinema could apparently help delay our biological ageing. Researchers claim it can be comparable to frequent exercise. That's the latest. I'm Victoria Lawrence.
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6: Hello and welcome to the show. It's this day in 1985 with Billy Ocean down 9 suddenly, while the Cults break out of the goth and alternative club circuit here. It's one of the great guitar records of the decade. Moving up to 19, She Sells Sanctuary.

Wolfie's Retro Charts, and The Cult move up 7 places for the week ending 27.85. She Sells Sanctuary at 19, it will climb to 15, the first of 11 UK top 40 visits, although they will never quite make the top 10. Living on Video had already been around the European synth pop circuit before this bigger British run, with Canadian act Trans X sounding perfectly built for the electronic mid-80s at 18.

0: as you unpack a fresh C90 to sneakily record these songs. Trans X from 39 up to 18. Living on Video, it still has a top 10 finish to come at 9. Down from 9 to this week's 17, My Thai History. 16 down a couple, Dead or Alive, In Too Deep. But leaping 18 to 15, The Cool Notes, In Your Car.
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0: Here's a song that keeps Tears for Fears in the top 20 in 85. After Shout and Everybody Wants to Rule the World, all from the massive Songs from the Big Chair album. This has already reached number 12 here, but America will take it to the top 3 later this year. Down 2 places goes Head Over Heels.
1: Number 14.

the hits are back again on Wolfie's Retro Charts. Money's Too Tight to Mention, up 8 places, but peaking at 13 for Simply Red, their first hit. A cover of the Valentine Brothers original and the start of Mick Hucknall's huge chart run. Holding Back the Years will soon go to number 2 in Britain and number 1 in America. 1985 in this week. And now, Jackie Graham, moving from duet success with David Grant into a solo hit run. At 12, round and around.

0: round and around, going up and up from 27 to 12 and headed to 9. The first solo top 10 for Jackie Graham before Set Me Free takes her back there later in the same hit-making spell. 1985 with the Conway Brothers climbing 7, Turn It Up is number 11, and it's top 10 time. Marty Webb down from 6 last week, Ben.
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0: And from Ben to Johnny, Come Home by Fine Young Cannibals, a brand new chart act for 1985 with ex-Beat members Andy Cox and David Steele joined by the singer Roland Gift. Here they are, down this week though.
1: Number 9.

0: first of five top tens for Fine Young Cannibals. Last week, 8, now dropping to 9, Johnny Come Home. Years before the album The Raw and The Cooked makes them one of 1989's biggest acts. But in 1985, a live recorded chant that has travelled across Europe as a stadium-style summer sing-along is next as Wolfie's retro charts continue.
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0: counting them down to the number one for this week in 1985. 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Up seven places, now number eight, the only UK top 10 for the Austrian group Opus. 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We'll keep them on retro radio for years to come.
1: Wolfie's Retro Chart.
0: The countdown continues with Bruce Springsteen, and it's a double A-side, putting I'm on Fire together with the title track from his Born in the USA album.
1: Number seven.

The hits are back again in 1985 on Wolfie's Retro Charts. That maxed out at number 5 for Bruce Springsteen. Now down 2 places to number 7, Born in the USA, part of his strongest UK hit-making spell, with Glory Days still to come later this summer. Up 1 to 6, Denise LaSalle, My Toot Toot, and now Madonna's Big Ballad from the Vision Quest soundtrack, arriving in the middle of her rapid shift from pop newcomer to global superstar. This has peaked at 2 in Britain. Into the Groove arrives next and finally gives her a first UK chart topper. But for now, from last week's 3, down to 5, Crazy for You.

of July 1985. Asking that question, where were you? What were you doing? Who were you doing it with? Cool and the Gang in full ballad mode with Cherish and On Mover, already at its number 4 peak and their final top 10 single after years of disco, funk and soul hits. The top 3 remain on Wolfie's Retro Charts. Next week's number 1 is next with Stevie Wonder on the harmonica.

0: Rising 7 places, last week 10, now 3. There Must Be an Angel will be sent to the top next week. Annie Lennox and Dave Stewart's only UK chart topper as Eurythmics. And on this 1985 countdown, there are two songs to go.
1: Wolfie's Retro Charts.
0: Axel F is the Beverly Hills Cop instrumental named after Eddie Murphy's character Axel Foley and built around one of the decade's most recognisable synth riffs, which you're about to hear. It's already peaked and it holds this week for the composer Harold Faltermeyer.
1: Number 2.

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At 20, down 9, Billy Ocean, suddenly 19, rising 7, The Cult, She Sells Sanctuary. Highest climber of 21 to 18, Trans X, Living on Video. But My Tire, down 8 to 17, History. 16, Falling a Couple, Dead or Alive, In Too Deep. Up 18 to 15, The Cool Notes, In Your Car. Down 2 at 14, Tears for Fears, Head Over Heels. 13, up 8 for Simply Red, Money's Too Tight to Mention. Leaping 15 to 12, Jackie Graham, Round and Around. And up 7, Turn It Up, The Conway Brothers, number 11. The top 10 begins with Marty Webb dropping 4, Ben slipping 1 at 9, Fine Young Cannibals, Johnny Come Home. At 8, it climbs 7 for Opus, Live Is Life. 7, down 2, Bruce Springsteen, I'm On Fire and Born in the USA. Up 1 at 6, Denise LaSalle, My Toot Toot. At 5, it's down 2 for Madonna, Crazy For You. 4 is Not Moving for Coolin' the Gang with Cherish. 3, up 7, Eurythmics, There Must Be an Angel Playing with My Heart. And a non-mover at 2, Harold Faltermeyer, Axel F. That means we have a non-mover at the top. And after Thinking of You and Lost in Music had put them back in the chart last year, this one takes them all the way with some help, again, from Nile Rodgers, week 4 of 4 for

In 1994, the top 20 begins with Aretha Franklin not moving, willing to forgive. And then the newcomers at 19, House of Pain, On Point. Jodeci at 18 with Feenin. And a new entry, bound for the top 5. Number 17, China Black, Searching.

0: the memories of summer 94 are on. China Black arrive with a British reggae soul single that's just starting its summer climb to number 4, straight in at 17. Searching Stars will follow it into the top 20 later in the year.
1: Wolfie's Retro Charts.
0: This one is already a major hit for the Prodigy, built around the vocal hook from Kelly Charles' club track, You're No Good For Me. No Good, Start the Dance is
1: number 6.

The hits are back again. Wolfie's Retro Charts for this week in 1994, and the top 20 continues with a song that reached 4, now down from 13 to 16. The Prodigy moving from rave scene power into mainstream chart force with No Good, Start the Dance, but two number ones ahead in 96, Firestarter and Breathe. Here's Elton John, attached to The Lion King here with Tim Rice on the lyric, and Disney about to turn the film soundtrack into a huge global moment at 15. Can you feel the love tonight?

Elton John is not moving at 15, but he will climb one more place to 14. Can You Feel the Love Tonight on Wolfie's Retro Charts in 94 with the song winning an Oscar next spring. Here's this week's 14. It's the highest new entry. The Rolling Stones return with the first single from Voodoo Lounge, their first studio album after Bill Wyman's departure. Love is Strong. Your love is strong.

0: Rolling Stones, new and peaking at 14 this week in 1994, Love is Strong, their highest charting UK single since Harlem Shuffle reached 13 in 1986.
1: Wolfie's Retro Charts.
0: Don't Turn Around was first recorded by Tina Turner and taken to number one by Aswad. Sweden's Ace of Base turned it into a top five hit, keeping their run going after All That She Wants and The Sign made them one of the biggest new pop acts of the decade. And here they are, down one place to
1: number 13.

What were you up to then this week in 1994? Can you recall? No. Wolfie's Retro Charts with Don Penn, who first recorded that song in the late 60s, but the 90s reworking brings a classic Jamaican song to the summer. You Don't Love Me, No, No, No, climbed to number 3, her only significant UK hit, now down 2 places to 12, and it is the track that makes her one of the year's most distinctive one-hit top 10 names in the UK. Go On Move moves down for Reel to Reel, featuring the Mad Stuntman, from 7 to 11, and now on Wolfie's Retro Charts, Let Loose, breaking through with Crazy For You on reissue, their first single to make the top 40, up to number 10.

0: The first and biggest of three top tens for Let Loose goes up four. This week's 10 headed to two Crazy For You in 1994 on Wolfie's Retro Charts. Meanwhile, Glasgow's Gunn are covering Cameo's 80s classic and turning it into a heavier rock version for 94. Next.
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0: It's full on 1994. Gunn, with their only top 10, down from a peak of 8 to this week's 9, word up. Dropping two places, Big Mountain, Baby I Love Your Way, number 8, but up 4 to 7, Two Cowboys. Everybody gonfy gone.
1: Wolfie's Retro Charts.
0: Not so long ago, we heard Ace of Base with their cover of Don't Turn Around. 6 years after Aswad's cover of it took them to number one, the guys are back in the top 10 with their second and final top 10 appearance. It's headed to 5, and this week rises a further 3 places. Shine.
1: Number 6.

0: The Grid are Dave Ball from Soft Cell alongside Richard Norris, and taking Banjo House into the top five in 94. That managed to number three, their biggest UK single by a long way, and, well, one of the strangest dance records of the year. Swamp Thing now down a place to number five.
1: Wolfie's Retro Charge.
0: Changing places with this song, which climbs from five to four. The B-52s become the BC-52s for the Flintstones film, turning the cartoon theme into a pop single with their own party band stamp on it. Meet the Flintstones.

0: The week ending 16-7-94. This is Wolfie's Retro Charts, and the BC52s, aka the B52s, renamed, up a place. Last week 5, now 4, going to 3. Their highest UK placing since Love Shack hit number 2 in 1990. Meet the Flintstones. We meet a static top 3 next. 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
1: Number 3.

0: 1994, and the top three begins. Take That, stuck at three with a ballad after four consecutive number one singles. The rare moments when one of their songs doesn't quite go all the way. Love Ain't Here Anymore is not moving, but sure will put them back at number one in October, with two songs left on this countdown.
1: Wolfie's Retro Chart.
0: It's no UK number one for All 4-1, covering John Michael Montgomery's country hit, turning it into a huge international R&B ballad. Number one in America at this point, but in Britain it remains in second place, early in a 7-week run as runner-up. I Swear.
1: Number two. I Swear.

a mega hit at the top, and it's on soon. First, at 20, No Move, Aretha Franklin, Willing to Forgive. At 19, a new entry, House of Pain, On Point. Jodeci, Feenin, new at 18, and straight in at 17, China Black, Searching. 16, down 3 for The Prodigy, No Good, Start the Dance. 15 is Not Moving, Elton John, Can You Feel the Love Tonight? And at 14, the highest new entry, Rolling Stones, Love is Strong. Down a place at 13, Ace of Base, Don't Turn Around. At 12, It Falls 2, Don Penn, You Don't Love Me, No, No, No. At 11, down 4 for Reel to Reel, featuring the Mad Stuntman, Go On Move. The top 10 begins with a joint highest climber of 4, Let Loose, Crazy For You. At 9, Slipping a Place, Gun, Word Up. At 8, Sliding 2, Big Mountain, Baby I Love Your Way. The other joint highest climber of 4 to 7, Two Cowboys, Everybody Gone Fee Gone. 6, it climbs 3 for Aswad, Shine. Down 1 at 5, The Grid, Swamp Thing, swapping with the BC52s, who are up 1 to 4, Meet the Flintstones. The top 3 is Not Moving, Take That at 3, Love Ain't Here Anymore, and still at 2, All 4-1, I Swear. And that means no change at the top. The song that's powering 4 weddings and a funeral, with this group now deep into one of the longest UK chart-topping runs of all time. Week 7 of 15 for Wet, Wet, Wet. Love is all around.

0: Trog song from 1967 turns Lovers All Around into the biggest UK single of 94 by Wet Wet Wet in its seventh of 15 weeks at number one. However, the band themselves would eventually have it withdrawn from sale, just 1 week short of matching Bryan Adams' record. And that completes Wolfie's retro charts for this week. The hits are back again in 7 days' time. I'll be counting down two more classic charts, 1988 and 2000s. Have a great week, whatever you're up to. Thanks for listening. Talk to you soon.
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3: From the Sky News Centre at midnight, England have suffered a disappointing World Cup semi-final defeat to holders Argentina. Joe Rawson was watching the game in Atlanta.
4: Thomas Tuchel said he'll take responsibility for his tactical approach after England suffered World Cup semi-final heartbreak to old rivals Argentina. With them ahead through an Anthony Gordon goal, he made defensive substitutions with the holders scoring two late goals to win 2-1. Supporters here in Atlanta left disappointed.
5: We should have just brought on our attacker sooner and maybe we'd have gone to extra time and things could have been different.
6: It was devastating.
4: The royal family have sent their commiserations to the England team. It'll be Argentina against Spain in the final on Sunday.
3: Meanwhile, there has been criticism of the winners' celebration. The players took a banner from a supporter that read, "The Falkland Islands are Argentine," which could see them punished for breaking FIFA rules. Argentina has long claimed Britain took control of the Falklands in 1833 through an illegal act. In other news, Sir Keir Starmer has signed off from his last Prime Minister's questions.
7: To all those in the gallery and all across the country who struggle to be seen or heard, you're the reason I came into politics. To my wife and children, I love you. Goodbye.
3: The outgoing PM says he's proud to leave the country better than he found it. He's also promised his wholehearted support to his successor, Andy Burnham. The United States says it's launched a second round of strikes against Iran. America's military is targeting Iranian military assets it claims are threatening vessels in the Strait of Hormuz. A 14-year-old's been charged over an alleged plan to target two mosques in Sutton in South London. We can't name him because of his age, but he'll be in court later this morning. And visiting museums and heading to the cinema could apparently help delay our biological ageing. Researchers claim the impact of engaging with culture can be comparable to frequent exercise. That's the latest.
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Alcoholics Anonymous. You are not alone.